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It's the top of the hour. It's 5 p.m. It is the beginning of June. The beginning of summer. We're listening to some music that we played earlier so we can remember what we played. No, because it's good and it's worth a re-listen. So, yeah, it's 5 p.m. I'm going to let you know about Native Ecosystems now. 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

marrant.

Tomorrow. 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

That song is called Between Blue and Purple, and it is by Salamander from the album Sphere. Before that, we heard Coconut Warrior by Salamander from the album Ashbalcom. And before that, we heard Apple Soda from the album Glass Cage. And that's it for Salamander. We're going to listen to Coton now. This is Merged Host from the album Beautiful You by Coton. It's on KHHA, LP Arcata, Humboldt Hot Air. This is Undercurrents.

That was Processing by Coton. Before that, we heard Merged Host from the album Beautiful You. Now, for some Polygonia and Simon Pop. This one's called Leon from the album Candid.

was Na Cuckoo by Polygonia and Simon Pop from the album Candid. And now we shall listen to some Andrew Peckler. This is Rhythm Steady One from New Environments and Rhythms.

0: Alright, that was called Vegas by Giuseppe Yelasi and Andrew Peckler from the album Holiday for Sampler. Up next, we got some Lorraine.
1: Just like, I know you know the first couple of notes.

Don't do this to yourself. That was Lorraine. This is Kettle with Ronnie Rocks the Plants. You're listening to Undercurrents. It is getting towards the end of the show. I've got a couple more tracks for you to play from Kettle and maybe another special track. We'll see.

0: bird-covered lungs.
1: By Kettle. That was bird-covered lungs by Kettle. So that concludes our summer mix here on Undercurrents for the day. I did have a recommendation from one of my wonderful listeners that I would like to share with you. It's called UDS2S by E. Wata, Nayet, and K. Wata. I don't know much about it, but it's a jam, so enjoy. This is Heatsink on behalf of Undercurrents and Humboldt Hot Air. I want to wish you a wonderful Tuesday evening. I hope you have a nice, cozy time, some dinner. Yeah, get into some arts and crafts maybe, I don't know. Kiss an animal. And I'll see you next week with some fresh tunes. Take care.

0: Dude, if that don't get you in the mood for summer, I don't know what will.
1: Right?
0: Right?
2: Maybe a poke in the eye with a blunt stick.
0: that girl.
1: Dr. Volta.
0: And so can Olivia.
1: I mean, really, from Vinnie Barbarino, I mean, Urban Cowboy.
2: Hey, let's just put this all behind us, man. Dr. It's Volta, Patty and Jimmy's dinner party.
0: That's right. So we are... What's he saying back there, Chris?
2: I don't know.
0: Yeah, we don't know.
2: I think it's time to censor somebody.
0: All right, so
1: here we go.
0: We have our guest DJ in the house tonight.
2: Howdy.
0: Welcome, Chris.
1: Boosting
0: our ratings, that's right.
2: I'm going to take you from 40 to 43, buddy.
0: Right on. So we're playing some summer tunes just to get you in the mood. Right. Today was a little gloomy, but the sun came out right around 5 o'clock today. Yesterday was really nice, though. But anyways, let's go. We're going to hear, I think, what do you got, James? Little Eagles?
1: Summer jam by everyone's favorite rock and roll band of the 70s, the Eagles.
2: Right. Oh, my gosh.
1: Oh, yeah. Here we go.
0: All right. .org.
1: You let me know when it's playing.
0: Right.
2: We're sorry.

0: Well, we're not really sure if the song is ending yet. Is it ending here now?
1: Yes.
0: Is that another song or is it the same song? That was Electric Light Orchestra. Like Chris said, excess of the 70s. And before that, we heard, I don't even remember now, what was it?
1: Death Metal.
2: Eagles of Death Metal.
0: Thank you. Doing Shasta Beast.
2: Oh, yeah.
0: And before that, we heard Frankie and the Witchfingers, Dead Silence. Awesome band that played here a few months ago. One of the few shows that got Pauly Humble since, they stopped having shows and just became much less cool than they used to be. And Beach Boys, Serpent Safari, and the Eagles, the long run. Yay, everyone loves the Eagles. Who doesn't love the Eagles?
2: I don't.
0: You're a liar.
2: I don't.
0: All right. It's Chris's turn now. Yay.
2: Well, you know what?
0: We're going to read something first.
2: 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Open 7:30 a.m. to 2 p.m. Tuesday through Sunday. And try that creme brulee donut. It's so good. Frankie's.
0: Right there.
2: Frankie's.
0: Whatever that word was.
1: Frankie's.
0: You were just there.
1: They actually also make cakes made to order. Like you can get your birthday cake made there. Like.
2: Yeah, I want a creme brulee donut cake.
0: Wildberry lemon coconut scone.
2: Ah, tasty treats.
1: All right.
2: All right, well, here's my first set, and I had a little trouble, picking out tunes today, so I've done it 50-50. The first five are going to be female-fronted bands that I love.
1: Yay.
2: So here we go with the Donnas.
1: HumbleHotAir.org. James and Patty's Dinner Party. Special guest, Christopher.
2: Woo!

0: Go.
1: Ooh, doggy. So that was a little set of some of my favorite women-fronted bands. We started off with the Donnas doing Too Fast for Love, a Motley Crue cover off of their Skin Tight album. Next up was L7 Death Wish. We had
2: finale tour.
1: That's right. I hope to see them on their big finale tour. Then we had Joan Jett, Do You Want to Touch Me? Oh, yeah. We had PJ Harvey, Sheila Nagig. Sheila Nagig.
3: Okay.
1: I don't either, but I like the song, so it's a good song. And then one of my newest favoritest bands, Surfboard, doing a little tune called Billy. But you know, oh, I think we did, yeah.
2: Right,
1: yeah,
2: know,
1: yeah.
2: Playing guitar with a big sword.
1: Uh-huh. But you know, some people are hungry. And Food Not Bombs is on the Arcata Plaza every Sunday at 4 p.m. They provide free meals and produce to anyone who is hungry. 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Hi, I'm Jimmy. I would like to help.
2: I'm Tabby Tabby.
3: Perfect timing. All right, so that background music, too, while you were reading that, was the Knitters. Featuring X and Dave Alvin doing Poor Little Critter on the Road. It's a really short song, so we got it done in 1 minute, all that
1: there
3: talking.
1: We go.
3: So we did it. All right, so I'm up. So I'm going to start this set off with some bands that are on tour right now. So best way to support your music, local music, far away music, is go see a band live.
1: Or you could just send me a check, and I'll dole it out to the bands. I promise.
3: Not supposed to be asking for any money on it.
1: I'm sorry. It was just a joke.
3: Anyways, this band I have not seen yet, but it's on my bucket list. And it's Old 97s. And let's get drunk and whatever. Humblehotair.org, James Patty's Dinner Party. Special guest.
1: Let's do it.

not gonna look. I still remember the night I was born. 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
0: 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And so,
1: it's super fun. 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
0: We just listened to Turnpike Troubadours doing Long Hot Summer Day off the Diamonds and Gasoline album. Before that, we heard Tanya Tucker, my best friend. One of them. I have a couple other ones, but I love Tanya. Doing Hard Luck featuring Brandi Carlile. That's from way back 2019. That was actually one of her. It's not that old, because she's got really old ones out there. CCR doing Traveling Band, that's really old, 1970. James McMurtry doing Valley Road from 2015. And we started that set off with Old 97s doing Let's Get Drunk and Get It On.
1: That was a total hoot nanny, Pat.
0: It was. That's off their 10th studio album, Most Messed Up. You know, the boys are rousting me, and I really don't care, because I'm

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1: Right on.
0: Tinkerwell.
1: All right. So,
2: voiceover work. You and Bob Olson.
0: That's right. I'm jockeying for a fucking job. Yeah. Oh. Sorry.
1: I think I just fired myself. I said to Chris or to James, did you say Chris was the F-bomb thrower? And he's all, no, just the bomber thrower. And I'm like,
0: man, I apologize to all of those out there that have been offended by my foul language.
1: It's all right. All right, so James is up. Don't need to draw attention to yourself. What are you playing? What's on James's list? So let's see. Let me put on my glasses because I am over 60 now. So what do we got going on? You got a little nicotine and gravy going on.
0: Oh.
2: Right, here we go. I'm all hot air.
1: Another RG, James Patty, and Chris's dinner party.
0: Let's roll.
2: Very good. Here we go.

0: long songs I picked tonight. I have no idea what I was thinking.
1: I say nap time's over. Let's have to wake up.
2: That's right. I would say that's probably the worst set James has ever put out.
1: Dang. You were just in one of your, you know what? You were in the bathroom a little too long, doing whatever you do.
0: Before that, we heard Yes, Potato, Virgil Overkill playing Dirty Work by James Dan. And before that, we heard
1: a little Agent Orange, which will be
0: Agent
1: here.
0: Right, they're playing here next weekend, Saturday night, our Dance Theater Lounge.
2: Fun.
0: The Drowns from Seattle. We'll see you there.
1: Yeah, see you there.
0: And which is rare and humble. But if y'all take them once every 3 months.
2: I'll pay $20 just to hear them play Bloodstains, you know.
0: And before that, we heard
1: a little All doing Birds.
0: All doing a weird instrumental. Yes, thank you. And back, Nicotina Craving, and that's our set. And
1: hey, are All going on tour, maybe?
0: 4 years and 2 months in that you're finally going to turn on the radio.
2: Oh, yeah, we might play you a song.
1: Oh, I'm playing you.
2: Just maybe.
1: I'm going to dedicate a song to you. But we're moving right along, Jim.
2: Right, so, you know, where I played my favorite gals, I'm going to play some of my favorite dudes. Here we go. Urge Overkill. What is Artane?

0: Yeah.
1: Well, why don't you let us know a little bit?
0: All right, there was my big boy set there. We started off with Urge Overkill, What Is Artane, slung into a little Kurt Vile, Another Good Day for the Roses, Centromatic, Patiently Standing, The Drive-By Truckers with Women Without Whiskey, and we finished it off with Red Red Meat Lather. And now we're coming up to a time when some people are finally going to get their requests played, Deirdre and Brent.
1: That's right. But first we're going to say support comes from Wildberries Marketplace, home of the Wild Platter Cafe and Wild Nectar Juice Bar. 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
0: Woo!
1: So I hope you've enjoyed these summer tunes and got you in the mood. What makes you happy in the summertime? What do you do that you, besides pull out the shorts and tank tops, not here in Humboldt, but
2: get your Brazilian
1: wax.
0: Well, I'll get a Brazilian wax and head to Willow Creek to look for Bigfoot, you know? That's what I like to do.
1: James and I drove up to Kim Tu on Sunday, and he was a little surprised that we had to pay a fee to go down. We didn't. I said, well, we're just going to check it out. But anyways, that's okay.
2: I don't have any money. What are you talking about?
1: That was a nice drive. It was cool. But you know what I like to do? I like to buy coconut shampoo and conditioner and a little coconut lotion and coconut.
2: Do a little coconut.
1: And that too.
0: We better get to some tunes here.
1: We're almost out of time, so we do have to move right along. Right, so yeah. Our next song, I'm actually playing two songs before we get to our request, and that is Mudcrutch doing...
2: We are?
1: Yeah, I'm playing Mudcrutch.
0: We got 10 minutes.
1: The wrong thing to do. Here we are, Mudcrutch featuring
0: Oh, yeah.
1: It's Tom Petty's first band. Let's hear it.

0: Hey, thanks for tuning in, everybody.
1: It's been a hoot.
0: It has been a hoot.
1: It made me super happy to play my brother's request last. That's the way it should be.
0: You know what,
1: because
0: Brent?
1: I am the older brother.
0: That's funny. Oh, my God. It goes around and around every Tuesday. Thanks for tuning in. It's been a blast having you in the studio tonight,
1: Thank
0: Chris.
1: Thank you. I always enjoy my time tonight. Here.
0: We did stay a little late, but, hey, and thanks for you guys for tuning in.
1: But this whole menagerie has been brought to you by Playhouse Arts. 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
2: It's creamiest.
0: All right, well, we're checking out, and we will see you next Tuesday. We have one more song we're going to play, and this is dedicated to our friend Sherry, Miss Frosty.
1: Getting ready to make a big move for the first time in 18 years. So here you go.
2: 18.
0: We love you, Frosty, and we'll see you guys next Tuesday.
1: Wrong.
0: Maybe
1: who
0: six.
1: Knows?
0: I think it's like 16 years.
1: Oh, okay, sorry.
0: Give or take a couple years, whatever.
1: Shoot me.
0: It feels like 18 years, I'm sure. But nothing sucks worse than having to move out of a place you've been in forever.
2: Oh,
0: but anyways,
2: God.
0: You know what? It's going to be good. So let's think positive thoughts. It's going to be wonderful.
2: Yes, your neighbors.
1: Yeah, you're going deluxe, baby.
0: Thanks for tuning in, everybody. Have a great evening, and hope you got out there and had a chance to vote, and hope the results are what you wanted. PombaHotAir.org.
2: All right.
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northern Oregon, always at my side, sleeping in those narrow beds, and then we'd ride, drinking in those dirty bars, keeping out of sight, sleeping in that cold back seat.

horse town, with the seamy movie houses long closed down. Nowhere to go from here but up or down that road. Nothing over there but the same goddamn town. Another

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0: Yes, y'all. Yes. Welcome to another episode of The Root Hours and another recording of the Mac Podcast. I'm your host, Asad the Artist. Got another episode lined up for you guys, man. So please just sit back, relax, and enjoy the good vibes and the vibration out here in these streets. Let you guys know, man, from the Playhouse Arts, this is KHHALP Arcata 94.7 FM, Community 4 Radio, broadcasting from the heart of the district in Arcata. 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Just for y'all, man. Just for the convenience sake. So we're going to jam out to some tunes right now, man. I'm going to get my co-host ready. Go get the vibes going on. I'm probably going to freestyle this episode for the most part. I just got some things to talk about, honestly. But yeah, man, thank you guys for tuning in. Thank you guys for the support, man, the love. I see you guys going out there to Chemistry and letting you know, letting her know that you guys are listening. But feel free to hit me up too, man. I mean, if you recognize his voice when we're out and about. All right, man, let's get to it, man. I don't know what I'm gonna play right now. I feel like playing some Mask Off right now, man. Let's get this mask off. Let's do it.
1: Call it how it is. Hendrix. I promise it's fine.
2: Yeah, young Metro.

0: My grandma used to say, boy, you got the devil in you. Fuck around, get some metal in you. My name ring bells like a cell, I would have a
1: check, my check, yeah.

0: Let's do it.
1: All right. Mic, microphone. Check 1, 2. What is this? The Mac Crew Top 2 talking so authentic. Hold on, man. Let me get this recorder going on. I say microphone, check 1, 2. What is this? The Mac Crew Top 2 talking so authentic.
0: I love it here. We got it. We're so exquisite.
1: Man, look. I mean, sometimes I don't know who's listening to this podcast for real.
0: For real, doc.
1: I really do not know.
0: That's why I be telling you all the time.
1: I record this thing. Mm-hmm. I do the best I can to put on a good performance for the audience. Just hope it lands to people in a big way.
0: I'm here for it. I love the love that we get. That's why I always try to tell you, man, you never know, like, who's listening for real. And honestly, I ain't think no one was really tuning into the radio part.
1: No, that part.
0: We can see the podcast. You know what I'm saying?
1: The podcast part. I'm more of a, if I can't see it, I don't know.
0: Yeah.
1: Type dude. But.
0: That's why it's when they tell
1: us. Far as surprise listeners go, man, my boy Tone, shout out to Tone.
0: Okay.
1: He hit me up the other day.
0: Who's Tone? I don't know.
1: He was a homie that I used to kick it with way back in the day. Okay. With Mikey and Marcellus and all that.
0: So this is back in the day when y'all was young.
1: Yeah, early 20s days, right?
0: Okay, there we go.
1: And he was like, yeah, man, you know what I'm saying? I heard your podcast, man, you know what I'm saying? And then he heard the part about the body count.
0: Yeah.
1: He brought that up. Yeah. I was like, and he had
0: he's a wild boy.
1: Because he had the nerve to say, man.
0: Oh, Lord. I'm scared.
1: This dude had the nerve to say, I would forget them, too. Because, boy, all you do is crack mids and mud ducks.
0: Whoa. Skibbity-widdy-widdy-widdy-whoa.
1: Fire, whoa. So, me and my man pride, my man ego, man. That right there just sparked a whole male-driven, ego-driven tangent. Like, him and I just met. I'm, like, forwarding profiles, Instagram profiles.
0: Oh, you showing no talking about. I'm like, nah.
1: Is this mid? He's a laugh reactor to every single one of them.
0: You should have told him to send his roster.
1: He was sending his roster. And I was laugh reacting like? To say, wait, give same energy. Even though a couple of them,
0: I'm about to say, tell the truth, shame the devil now.
1: All right. But... Mids and Mud Ducks is crazy.
0: Bump the Mids. The Mud Ducks. Wild.
1: But then it was like, yo, man, your context is a little out of date, man. You moved. So we haven't touched base in a while.
0: Yeah.
1: He's like, man, all right, what you got recently? Show me.
0: No recents now. Yeah. The ones I've seen.
1: Recent works.
0: I'm gonna say I don't know about the past, but I can see it. I ain't gonna hold you.
1: Recent works,
0: you
1: man.
0: You gotta kiss the frogs before you get to the froghead.
1: But he was like, all right. But it's just like super funny that like we haven't talked in years and he hears but one he of took, the podcast of the episodes.
0: Dope.
1: And then that encouraged him to talk on me.
0: Yeah, but
1: and we talk crazy to each other like we used to do
0: back
1: in the day. And then a lot of conversations was born from that little back and forth. But I'm like, nah, man, Tone, forget you, man.
0: Hey, man, he got you, brother.
1: Forget you, man. Mids and Mud Ducks is crazy.
0: Mud
1: Ducks is nutty.
0: You know what I mean? At least, I give you a mid. It's like vibing.
1: Mid's cool. I'll take a mid, but Ducks is absolutely
0: it feel good to know that
1: to
0: we doing something, though. People listening.
1: No, for real, shout out to y'all.
0: I told you, man, we finna go global with this thing. Boy, wait till I learn how to speak other languages. Come on, say what?
1: No, they got this AI app where, a person can put one of our episodes in the app and translate it in their language.
0: Oh, we about to Feliz Navidad, y'all. What's happening?
1: Feliz Navidad.
0: You know what I mean? They know what I mean. Not delay, man.
1: All right, man. It's Mr. Mid and Mud Duck Master himself.
0: Hey,
1: how are we going to bring in this episode?
0: I don't know, but I can't relate.
1: I know.
2: KY Terminal.

0: You know everybody been waiting on that baby, man.
1: Let's go.
0: I mean it like ever since baby on baby drop, man.
2: Ever since baby on baby drop.
0: Nobody drop shit.

0: he used to go by Baby Jesus. And the first time he popped out on the scene was at Soul Festival. He had the diaper on him with the J's on. Yeah, that was crazy.
1: That was crazy.
0: But I need some shit with some bopping.
1: Hey, it worked though.
0: Hey.
1: Welcome to another episode of the Mac Podcast, man. 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
0: Creamery district.
1: We appreciate y'all.
0: Yeah, for real. 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
0: Okay.
1: While it's available right now.
0: Man. Let me tell you, they got some hits.
1: Ladies, guys, know that the thoughts, views, and opinions that is heard on this podcast are for entertainment purposes only.
0: We're here to make you smile.
1: We're here to make you laugh.
0: And make you think.
1: We'll make you mad, too.
0: Make you feel something.
1: It's okay if I made you mad.
0: Get you a little uncomfortable.
1: I feel like a lot of my takes has upset a lot of people.
0: You know, this is a safe place. I think that, you know, you just like to be the villain in the story.
1: I do. I revel in it.
0: But, you know, I rock with righteous villains.
1: That's what I am.
0: You know.
1: That's exactly what I am.
0: You don't do nothing bad in life, you know what I'm saying? You don't destroy people's lives, you know, you do have an opinion, you stand on, but you also can be correct. You'll spin the block.
1: I stand, that's true story. Let me see.
0: You definitely a villain, though. Thanos Jr.
1: All right, yeah. Okay, let's get to it. How we feeling?
0: Ah, man, I'm good. I'm still on the same journey.
1: Okay.
0: Self-love, I choose joy.
1: Choose joy.
0: How you feeling? What's up with you?
1: So recently I made a decision. Mm-hmm. I gave it a lot of thought. I'm going to get a vasectomy at 44.
0: Oh, my God. You want to know what's so crazy? Honestly, I can't make this up. Look at this. I had to write it down so I wouldn't forget my thoughts. Mm-hmm. And literally one of my questions to you later on I was going to ask was, should men get vasectomies as a form of birth control?
1: Yeah.
0: At the age of 18?
1: Ooh.
0: Because it can be reversed.
1: Yeah.
0: Because you said 44. Which, I mean, 44. Makes sense because you already have kids, right? So I was thinking pre-kids.
1: Pre-kids.
0: But I also think now that you brought it up, it's like pre-kids and after how many kids? Go ahead. I love that.
1: No.
0: We get into that now.
1: I feel like, that's just like, okay, man. Like, you know, I'm looking at my situation right now and I'm looking at, like, you know, dating aspect, it's only going to get rougher as we get older. So it's just like, you know, hey, man, I mean,
0: that's
1: I never know what's going
0: to
1: happen.
0: Yeah.
1: I don't, you never know what's going to happen the next day or anything going forward. But,
0: really?
1: You know what I mean? I'm going to give myself a good, 9 years?
0: Yeah.
1: 9 years? No. 36. Yeah, about a good seven years. Yeah. You know what I mean? A 7-year window. But I feel like it's just like it'd be the responsible thing to do now. And I do not want a white doctor doing it.
0: Okay, so I just on that. I ain't gonna hold you.
1: Nah, man. Black man's nuts and white man's hands do not have a good history.
0: You know what? Amen.
1: Don't have a
0: I'm
1: good
0: not
1: track
0: even
1: record.
0: Gonna argue with you on it because you know
1: do
0: what?
1: It. My ancestors won't look at
0: okay,
1: me.
0: Okay, power to the people.
1: You feel me?
0: Okay, but.
1: So there's
0: also,
1: any black vasectomy specialists out there tapping
0: so
1: with me.
0: So are you doing it? You say you're gonna do it now or you're gonna wait till?
1: I'm gonna wait till 44.
0: So why wait when, if you know you don't want any more babies now?
1: I didn't say I don't want any more babies.
0: But right
1: yet.
0: At this moment, you
1: at
0: don't.
1: This moment, I'm not planning on having more babies. Correct.
0: So but I never. You can get it reversed at any time.
1: I know, but.
0: You can, though, within the 7 to 10 year period.
1: Oh, okay.
0: This is like statistically, this is. Period.
1: Mm.
0: As long as you do it in a 7 to 10 year period, you can still have everything's still fine.
1: Okay.
0: So why not do it now so that you don't have to worry about it and then you can reverse it when you like, I'm ready to have some more babies. To me, that makes more sense. Because within these next 7 years, do you want to make more babies right now?
1: Like, yeah, I'm going to leave it.
0: Like, say you meet someone and you...
1: I don't want to have to go through that procedure all over again. You feel what I'm saying?
0: It's like, not that bad a procedure, though. It only affects you for, like, a week, if that. Mm-hmm. You just got to keep your nuts iced and don't move.
1: She's that part, too.
0: What you mean? You get to chill on the couch while you got people serving you.
1: Mm.
0: Yeah, that's it. And you got people who love you, so you good. It's crazy. Now, if you was, like, someone who didn't have nobody around you... That'd be terrible. But you ain't, that's not you. So, I don't know. I think it should happen now if you don't want another baby.
1: I'm still thinking about it. The fact that I'm agreeing to do it is a.
0: I love the conversation.
1: Yeah. In itself, because I was like, nobody's messing with my nuts ever.
0: Yeah. I mean, that's a scary thing.
1: I was on that type of time. Yeah, it's a scary thing, man.
0: It's a scary thing, man. And you know, they're sensitive, so like, I get it.
1: You feel what I'm saying? It's a family jewels we're talking about.
0: But it actually does work, and I haven't heard no one having no botch procedure ever. You never hear of it. You don't. It's just not a thing. You feel me? So. Is if in y'all case, so to my question is, since we on it though, do you, I know you think about it now, but it's a, take away your nuts in the equation. Do you think it should be used as a form of birth control for boys?
1: Absolutely.
0: Especially so we don't have
1: at
0: like
1: least as
0: teenage,
1: an option. Yeah,
0: you know,
1: pregnancy or people just having kids in bad timing and bad situations.
0: Yeah,
1: and stuff
0: you know what
1: like
0: I mean?
1: That.
0: Like,
1: yeah.
0: I think. If we want to stop having teenage pregnancies, then like that should be a
1: thing. I feel like teenage pregnancies has declined massively over the years.
0: No.
1: No, it has. Statistically speaking.
0: I don't know.
1: You don't see too many pregnant teenagers out here anymore.
0: I've seen some pregnant teenagers, but you...
1: Out here?
0: I mean, out here? Like Humboldt specifically?
1: Yeah.
0: No, I haven't.
1: No,
0: actually.
1: Okay, so like, but if you go to
0: but
1: a city...
0: But still a thing.
1: But if you go to a city, travel around, I feel like it's the same way, same thing everywhere.
0: Yeah,
1: because I talked to my niece. Like she said, there's not too many pregnant teenagers.
0: Well,
1: this
0: generation of kids are much more educated as far as knowing they don't half of them. It's sad because half of them don't even want to have kids.
1: Yeah,
0: so they're extra cautious.
1: It makes sense of why they don't.
0: Yeah, well, you know what?
1: Look, even look at the state of the world of things, man. Like if you could be able to like support your family just working a 9-to-5, you know what I mean? Like way it used to be. Like you just work 40 hours a week, and
0: so
1: you still be able to
0: be able
1: to live and vacation. All you gotta do is work 40 hours a week, and like you could work anywhere. You know what I'm saying for that part. This is back in the day where rent was like $500
0: and
1: stuff like that.
0: And gas everywhere was like
1: a dollar or two. So you know what I mean? Like that was one of my
0: dollar menu.
1: That was like really one of my like pushbacks and just like on my end when it comes to my situation because of the times we're living in. It's not the fact that you know I have kids. It's the fact that I'm not financially nowhere near
0: financially
1: prepared.
0: Well, that's what I was thinking. Yeah,
1: So it's just like you know what I mean. And me personally, my plan, the plan was to wait till I'm like. In a great financial space, then have kids. Like
0: that's why God laughed at you and said, "Ha ha ha!" three times.
1: Yeah,
0: make a plan.
1: Yeah, that was really rude of him.
0: But I do.
1: Extremely rude of him. Like, bro, I knew what I was trying to do.
0: You see, that's why
1: he's like, born in poverty. Crazy work,
0: not
1: man.
0: Poverty.
1: Yeah, shoot, I'm dang near.
0: They don't know, though. That's the beautiful thing about kids. You know, they are oblivious. But it makes my conversation, like, well, my thoughts on it change from maybe because with this generation, you're right, they're not focused on kids. So maybe birth control for older men who got too many kids knowing they can't take care of none of them.
1: Yeah, if you're over, like, 4, my guy.
0: Then you know you can't take care of
1: them. You can't take care of
0: them.
1: Yeah,
0: plan.
1: Man. Yeah, dog.
0: And you know you're going to be busting nuts everywhere. You still can bust.
1: You can still bust.
0: It just, you know.
1: It just won't know.
0: Just
1: nothing is in there.
0: It just
1: blanks.
0: You know? No, they like.
1: Ghost nut. I hear shooting Caspers.
0: I love that conversation, though. I think that should be a thing.
1: No, I really think that should be. I agree.
0: But also, shout out to you for thinking like that, though. It's really responsible, you know what I'm saying?
1: Sure.
0: And you can have that conversation with other men who, you know, after you experience it, so that you can be like, nah, it's good. Like,
1: My boy got one. He highly encourages. He's like a year younger than me. And he was like, after his third one, he was like, it's a wrap. I'm done for a while.
0: How did he describe it?
1: He described it just pretty much like what you did, just like very basic. It's like, it's not.
0: It's an outpatient procedure.
1: Yeah. It's like, it's not a crazy.
0: No, it's not.
1: Thing to do, but it's just like the fact that I got a scalpel to my nuts and it's getting sliced open.
0: See, that's the overeducated. You know too much. Just, I've seen it in my head when I've been like, nah.
1: Exactly. No. So I'm just like, maybe when I'm 44, I wouldn't care by then.
0: Or I'll either that or another two babies come.
1: This shop we close. Oh, man, come on.
0: Oh, yeah, no, you good. You're responsible.
1: Yeah, now. Well, I was, but until I wasn't. Yeah.
0: Now.
1: I never had a scare even before.
0: No, you didn't. I never even had a scare before.
1: Mm-hmm. That was crazy. Yeah. I was very, very careful.
0: I was shocked when it came back to back. Yeah, like, I was. You definitely wasn't one of those.
1: I would never wear a Durex. I would never wear a Durex ever again in my life. Ever again. Don't trust that brand, y'all. It was the only thing that was there. But anywho.
0: Hey, but at least you know, you got something.
1: You know what I mean? I tried it.
0: Disclaimer, Durex is not it. It will have you under duress. Burst.
1: Man, be Trojan men everywhere.
0: Speaking of bars.
1: Okay, what's going on? Let's get to it.
0: I was
1: going to
0: get into this music talk.
1: Let's get to it.
0: Ooh, Froho.
1: We had him.
0: Froho.
1: We had him.
0: Oh, my God.
1: We had him.
0: I knew you had. Oh. Let's go.
1: We had him on the stage, man. If you guys did not listen to or did not watch the Roots Picnic over the weekend, was it?
0: They do that festival.
1: Mr. Hypocrite himself. I have some thoughts about the little freestyle, trust me. Hove, Jay-Z,
0: Froho.
1: Sean Carter, a.k.a. Froho.
0: Right now, he is now Froho.
1: Froho.
0: No Fro-Yo, that's Froho.
1: He combed out the dreads and did it. Hopped on stage and started addressing everybody that's been shooting at him over the years.
0: All the allegations, everything got a little something.
1: He squeezed a little bit of everything in it too, right? I have a multitude of ways of going about this, but let me get your perspective first.
0: We're gonna bounce off of this one because I am curious. So for me, I loved it because one just. For the culture, you know, it shook everything up again. You know, it's nice to see him pop out on this level because he's all like with the 444 album.
1: Mm-hmm.
0: He did speak at a higher level of like, I'm no longer at the level where I'm popping out and addressing these people when they say stuff. You know what I'm saying? I let my lawyers handle that. So for him to get back in the culture and hop out, you know what I mean? It was reminiscent of when him and Nas had their thing. Anywho, the bars, I enjoyed them.
1: I enjoyed the bars, too.
0: I enjoyed them. It was nice to hear bars. He didn't know music, you know what I'm saying? And he did hit on some things, like the Kanye one.
1: Yeah.
0: I got to say, I wrote it down my favorite part because I will forget. This man said, "You're no maniac. Watch how sane he act. In my presence, he shrinks."
1: Mm-hmm. And that's true. And that's absolutely true.
0: I said Kanye finna go on a schizophrenic rat next week after he get out his feelings.
1: No, the one's my favorite is when he addressed the Nicki Minaj.
0: Nicki Minaj.
1: That was a good one.
0: Wait till she get the stuttering.
1: Your kids can't. Your kids can't. Enough of them.
0: Enough of them.
1: But. I feel it's a bit hypocritical because wasn't he on GQ just not even a month ago talking about like how we need to evolve past all of that?
0: Yep.
1: And if you are Hov, you spend the majority of your career just ignoring these shots that's been sent at you. You address them on the record. Yeah. And I appreciate that for the music.
0: Yeah.
1: But just like, yo, bro, do it in that aspect. You know what I mean?
0: I think
1: like if he had those bars in a song. Which is some fire.
0: No, honestly, I do.
1: That would be something else. That would be more impactful, right?
0: Yeah.
1: And the style of Hov, right? It's very unique, and it's very a stamp in hip hop.
0: Yeah.
1: However, for today's age, in this uneducated fans of hip hop that want to pretend like they know what is hot, because Lil Smurfy two seats by the corner. Doing trap drill music and stuff like that. But the critiques and the pushback from the younger generation just like made me incredibly sad.
0: You know,
1: it made me incredibly sad for hip hop. It made me incredibly sad for rap because how you not know that's what Hov does. He's not going to be like, you know what I mean, like some redundant low tier, low hanging fruit. Like you have to think about what he is saying.
0: But they don't know this side of the culture.
1: They don't understand being, lyrical breakdowns.
0: Well, what I get that though. What I'm saying is this mumble rap and for this generation, it hasn't been. Lyricism is finally starting to come back now.
1: Is it?
0: But I mean, I feel like it. Kendrick Lamar jumped out. We got T.I., Juvenile, all our old heads is coming back out and dropping hits and music. We're talking about them.
1: Mm-hmm.
0: And what Jay-Z doing is, I do feel you on that, the way he did carry GQ, but I feel like if it's in you, it's in you. And no matter how much you try, he has evolved. Like, we might hear these verses of these bars again on a track, or mm-hmm. it might lead to something else. I'm sure we're getting an album soon, you know what I mean?
1: I hope we do.
0: I'm sure we are. He didn't do this just to do that, not to drop an album. But I do believe that it was important. He couldn't help it, bro. Like, either when you a lyricist and you come from the time frame he come from, or the freestyles, or being out there and you had to prove who
1: and it
0: you
1: was a legitimate freestyle, too. I appreciated that for sure.
0: It was him, the core of who he is. That was Jay-Z. Like, that was Jigga, you know what I mean? It was so nice to get that. So while these youngins might not get it now, they'll grow to appreciate it like we did with back in the day.
1: Mm.
0: And then if they don't, guess what? It ain't for them.
1: But, like, that's the thing, though.
0: But they're
1: like,
0: going to have to hear it.
1: They're going to have to hear it, and it has to be for them if you're going to be it call yourself a fan for them. Of hip-hop. Because, like,
0: it will become.
1: I'm a fan of hip-hop, a fan of rap, I'm a fan of black culture in this whole entirety. So I will consume anything that our people presents, right?
0: I will,
1: like, even if I'm not really particularly vibing well with the track or with the song, whoever doing it, I'm still appreciating the contribution to the culture, right? But some of these artists lately, you know what I mean? Like, this is the thing about lyrical breakdowns and that, you know, the average casual fans need to get into more other than just, like, listen to beef songs. Because everybody was all of a sudden the Sherlock Holmes of lyrical breakdowns when it came to the whole Drake dissing everybody Kendrick dissing everybody. It doesn't have to be about beef songs and just diss songs. Yeah. You need to study the lyrics for. There's a ton of content and a ton of songs out there that you need to listen to that has, like, meaning, substance,
0: concepts and
1: lyrical
0: and
1: breakdowns.
0: It's not about beef. It's about life.
1: It's about life. And it's just you. Like, and then I started to think about, like, you know, I turn it back to me because, you know, it's me. But, like, you know, saying, like, the things that I've said on record and stuff like that. And I went back to my old records and I'm just like, yeah, no, this shit is genius stuff, like, you know what I mean? Like,
0: if you really
1: break it down bar for bar, like, you know what I mean? It's like, oh wow, that's like, it's a work of art right here. And like, you think it's gonna be about one thing, and it just totally, like, once you break it down, you'd be like, oh, he used that as a little bait and switch, you know what I mean? But he's really getting here. I have missed doing that for the past, I want to say, 7 to 10 years.
0: Well, why did you stop?
1: No, because it's the content and the type of music that's been promoted, the mumble rap and all this stuff. Like, we don't even know what these people are even saying, period.
0: But why are you?
1: It makes lyrical breakdowns even tougher. Like, there's some artists,
0: not being
1: but there is some artists I do listen to that does require lyrical breakdowns, like a Royce of 5'9", like a Joel Ortiz, like Lupe Fiasco and stuff
0: like
1: that.
0: And there's some newer artists as well.
1: Like Wale.
0: That do tell stories and they do have good lyrical breakdowns, you know.
1: Griselda's another group.
0: They get lost in the sauce of that. But, like, at the same time, that poses my question again. Like, go back to being lyrical, though. Go back to having these bars. Like, the thing about when it's dope, eventually it catches on. You know, I think I get how disheartening and maddening it is. But be the way you are. Put it in their face.
1: Yeah.
0: Like, when you talk to people, talk in your bars. And then they'll be like, what do you say? That's one of my bars, what I meant to say. You know what I'm saying? Like, because I do understand why you, like, it's like, why would I give these dope bars for it to be unappreciated?
1: Yeah. It's frustrating.
0: Because that's frustrating. Especially as a lyricist, I get it. Especially as ones who can drop bars like that. Yeah. Mm-hmm.
1: But, like, when it goes, going back to Hov, though, just, like, again, I feel like, you know, where is this going to? Where is this leading at? You know what I mean? So it's
0: man,
1: just like,
0: he's if he drops an album, culture, bro.
1: Great.
0: It's good for the culture.
1: I'm looking forward to

0: too much money. He has Beyonce. He has lawyers, thinking that it didn't bother him.
1: Oh, it bothers him. As an artist, clearly, as a man, as...
0: Clearly it did.
1: Yeah.
0: Clearly.
1: No.
0: He did a whole 5-minute freestyle and combed his locks out because he was sick of it.
1: He was sick of it.
0: You see what I'm saying?
1: Everyone's kind of bumming locks, too.
0: Man.
1: He was like, okay, fro-ho, right. Fro-ho.
0: And that's how I know he's
1: looking like a light-skinned
0: out.
1: Absole. Dead ass. Dead ass. Give me your top 5 Jay-Z songs.
0: Top 5?
1: Yeah.
0: Off the top of my head right now.
1: Off the top of your head.
0: Song Cry is one of my favorites.
1: Okay.
0: Blueprint. What's the one? See, man, I got to think of titles, and I suck at that. Give me your top 5 so I can think.
1: Of course, Big Pimpin'.
0: Yeah.
1: I'm thinking about a song.
0: I gotta cheat, man. I don't remember the titles. I gotta look it up.
1: Think about the song on the Black album that I really liked.
0: I gotta go in order because the Blueprint.
1: I think Lucifer.
0: Oh yeah, that was good.
1: It's an honorary mention, but it's not
0: Renegade.
1: A top. Renegade is number Renegade. 2 for sure, for sure. I would have. I'm not. I will put. I mean, even this one, 99 Problems, is a good one. Yeah. But I don't think it's a top 5 to
0: not
1: me
0: top
1: just
0: 5
1: yet.
0: For me.
1: Like an honorary mission.
0: Heart of the City.
1: Yep, that's a top. That's a top. That's number 3.
0: That's
1: number 3 on my list.
0: I had to go look, man, because I know.
1: That's number 3 on my list. Heart of the City is that.
0: Oh, what? Didn't he do a Fade to Black?
1: Yeah, the Black album?
0: Yeah, the Black album.
1: Yeah, that's Lucifer's on that track.
0: Yeah.
1: December 4th is in there. That was a fire
0: record.
1: That was
0: a fire one.
1: No, the Black album was a masterpiece for me.
0: Yeah.
1: But I want to go there. There is Blue Magic on American Gangster.
0: That was good.
1: Yeah, that was good. And just because it's just a personal favorite of mine, I'm going to go Hard Knock Life.
0: I was just thinking Hard Knock Life. That's it. That's the original.

0: put them onto it, or they block the way for it to happen. Is that gatekeeping?
1: Yeah, in a sense, yeah.
0: Okay.
1: And a lot of people gatekeep from ego. Like, oh, this person is better than me, so I don't want to give this person any opportunities because they're better than me. Mm-hmm. Or just like, oh, this person didn't do anything for me, so therefore I'm not going to do anything for them, or they can't do anything for me.
0: I think gatekeeping is a state of mind, because I hop over gates, baby, or mm-hmm. I go around them.
1: That you
0: See,
1: do.
0: Gatekeeping don't make sense to me. Someone can't keep the gate from me. It's a gate. What do you mean? It's not one door.
1: Push
0: it's,
1: that thing wide open.
0: Find a way.
1: Yeah.
0: There, are, it's gates got little slots. Ain't it? Like, that's a crazy concept. But I do know it's a real thing because it's been a tale of the times.
1: Mm-hmm.
0: So,
1: Yeah. Mm. And another thing that's like kind of been on my mind too is like the, I'm looking at the social media era and the era that we're in musically. And I'm over here thinking that, you know what I mean? Like, which rapper that you know that's big right now would completely fail if the social media thing wasn't a thing? Well, like, if social media disappeared, which rapper right now you know would just completely fall off?
0: Tory Lanez. That don't count. He in jail. I'm sorry. I couldn't help you.
1: Dang.
0: I couldn't help it. I'm sorry.
1: Nah, Tory's too much on people's mind.
0: I was just being
1: he's
0: funny.
1: In, yeah, he's on too much. Yeah,
0: but
1: yeah.
0: Honestly, someone that's,
1: Pretty much all the female rappers these days, I wouldn't say. Because if it wasn't for, I'm sorry.
0: I wish y'all could see my face.
1: I'm sorry. I feel like, you know, Sexy Red would fall off. I feel that Young Miami would fall off. I feel like, who else? The City Girls Ben fell off. Lotto fell off. Who else?
0: So Cardi B.
1: Cardi B, no, she's
0: would
1: too
0: fall
1: big.
0: Off.
1: She's too big for that.
0: Oh.
1: She's up there mm-hmm. with the old girl Meg.
0: Mm-hmm.
1: So they're up there. Mm-hmm. They're in that tier. Erykah Badu would never fall off. Queen Latifah would never fall off.
0: I think more legends. Male rappers will fall off. Yeah,
1: yo, Moneybagg Yo will fall off for sure.
0: I think more male rappers would. Rick Ross would.
1: I don't think Rick Ross would.
0: Yeah, we didn't know his
1: hustling. Like
0: nobody want to hear that.
1: But like everybody knows that song. Everybody knows Maybach Music. Stop. Don't do that to Ross.
0: I'm not saying anything. I'm not taking
1: Ross.
0: Away
1: don't need
0: from
1: social media to survive and exist. I feel like
0: no, you're right on that. You don't because he got wings slapping all the other stuff.
1: Yeah.
0: Who else? Who's out there right now? Now,
1: BFG Pac-Man. Now, if you don't know who BFG Pac-Man is,
0: I don't. First of all, what the BFG stand for? And Pac-Man, like the game? Let me look this person up. See, I don't know.
1: Hold on. What? That's his name. Hold up. I probably butchered
0: the BFG Dub Pac-Man.
1: Dub Pac-Man. Yeah.
0: Hey, big fella. He yeah, definitely BFB. Would, because I don't even know him now.
1: Man, I will play you a song.
0: You have got to play something, because I don't know this man. Free Joe Exotic.

0: tap. So much dog shit on me, call me shitbag. When we be cable, socks on, but they mismatch. Snoop Dogg had us
1: wrong. Alright, I'm good. I don't need to hear nothing else. I'm okay.
2: But no, he used the internet. Like, that's why. That's how.
1: I don't even know him, and I be on the internet. But you know what? I got an answer for you that you're going to be like. I think you're gonna feel conflicted. Uh-huh. You know who wouldn't, who we wouldn't know without the internet? LaRussell.
2: Oh no, I feel like no disrespect to LaRussell, you know what I mean? But like, not at all,
1: because his backyard by, he would definitely been known around town, and he would have worked it up organically. Yeah, but as fast as it went

0: up without the internet.
1: But like, just because his, you could tell,
0: sake of conversation.
1: Who can tell? You could tell that he had lack of media training and media preparation.
0: Which
1: when he
0: made
1: did.
0: It work.
1: No, I mean, he made it work. He got signed to Roc Nation for sure. But what he did after he's been signed, it's been a massive decline and a massive fall off.
0: That's because he went away from the internet. Think about how he even got to being signed.
1: No,
0: he went
1: to
0: the backyard joints. Yes, it
1: does. It has nothing to do with it.
0: He sold how many albums? Like, people were paying $1,000 just to get his, like, album online. It was a whole thing.
1: Yeah.
0: Him popping up at different things. The media made it go crazy. Even though he didn't have any training, it made it go crazy, which made us see it and talk about it and be like, word. Like, people were traveling to the backyard party because it was open to anyone.
1: Mm-hmm.
0: But the internet showed us that. We wouldn't have known up here in Humboldt. We would have found out, but you see what I'm saying?
1: Yeah, I see what you're saying.
0: That's what I mean.
1: I feel like the social media is responsible for his rise.
0: And his downfall, because he made that song at the
1: Heaven
0: signing.
1: Sent, yeah. Jeffrey Epstein's Heaven Sent. What?
0: Yeah, that was a crazy line.
1: What?
0: And I think he was like, too deep to sleep, too woke to choke.
1: Hitler was Heaven Sent. Like, yo.
0: I mean, I get it. We all God's children.
1: No, not them.
0: But I don't know.
1: Not
0: what
1: them.
0: Are you going with that?
1: But
0: signing to the label is what messed him up, though. Because why he ain't pop back out? Because the label said, we got to wait till they forget about you and then bring you back.
1: Yeah.
0: Had he not been signed with no media training, I feel like he would have been back relevant.
1: We'll see. We'll keep an eye on it. We'll definitely keep an eye on it.
0: But the internet.
1: The internet's crazy as hell. What's up? Is that it for music?
0: Yeah, but hold on. No, actually it's not. I don't even know if he's considered a part of music anymore to me.
1: Oh. Bring it up.
0: You know what I'm finna bring up.
1: Mm-mm.
0: The diddler.
1: Oh.
0: Or the
1: we'll push that back. We'll
0: okay,
1: push
0: so
1: that
0: I got
1: back.
0: Another question in. So if you can hang for a day with a celebrity, right? Would you pick Michael Jackson or Prince? I know.
1: Prince.
0: I went back and forth too on it.
1: Prince.
0: I probably picked Prince though, because he played basketball.
1: Yeah,
0: and he was really
1: basketball.
0: Good at it.
1: Yeah, and he goes outside.
0: Yeah.
1: And he goes, and
0: Shut
1: Prince goes outside.
0: I didn't even.
1: You feel me?
0: Think about that one.
1: Much respect to the late great Michael Jackson and all that stuff, but like, nah, I'm not hanging out with dude for a day. Can't do it.
0: That's stupid.
1: Can't
0: you
1: do
0: them.
1: It. Can't
0: Would
1: do
0: you
1: it.
0: Hang with Whitney or Bobby?
1: Ooh, I'm gonna get high either way. I hang out with Whitney because
0: That's
1: I feel like Whitney's a goon for real.
0: That's what
1: and I just want to see that. I just want to see that up close and personal.
0: I'm trying to see Nip. That's what they call it in Jersey.
1: Yeah.
0: Nippy.
1: Yeah. I'm trying to see that side of Whitney Houston for sure.
0: I got one more.
1: Okay.
0: Would you hang with Drake or Kendrick for the day?
1: Oh, they both just sound a terrible time. But where are we at? Am I in L.A. hanging out with Kendrick? Or am I just somewhere else in the world hanging out with Kendrick or hanging out with Drake? Is there a specific area? We just link it up and just...
0: You just link it up and hang it. Ain't no specific area.
1: Honestly, man, I'll put up with Drake fake self for a day. I do it just because I know it's going to be women around.
0: You know it's going to be a good time with Drake. With Kendrick, it's going to be deep.
1: It's going to be deep, conversational, like mind-expanding stuff like that. You know what I mean? It's cool. Which is cool. Which is good. Don't get me wrong. But I'm already on that type of time. If I'm trying to escape that type of time, I'm going to Drake. Can't do it. Yeah. Like, even though I know what the deal is with Drake.
0: I'm kicking it with Drake. I ain't even going to hold
1: I am kicking it with Drake,
0: I love Kendrick. I respect everything. I look up to him at all when it comes to the pen.
1: Yeah.
0: But I'm kicking it with Drake, my boy.
1: Yeah, man.
0: I'm finna have a whole story, like, of what happened.
1: Oh, yeah.
0: I already know.
1: Yeah, I definitely kicking with Drake.
0: I'm hanging with Drake, man. He look like he fun.
1: Yeah. Would you... All right, I got one.
0: All right.
1: Would you hang out with either Fat Joe or Joe Budden?
0: Oh, that's good.
1: Who would you rather hang out with for a day?
0: Question. Mm. With Joe Budden, is this old Joe Budden or now Joe Budden?
1: Now Joe Budden. Mature Joe.
0: Now that's harder. Dang. I'm going with Fat Joe, though.
1: Yep,
0: man.
1: I want to hear the lies.
0: I'm going with Fat Joe,
1: I want to hear all the lying-ass stories. I want to hear all the tales.
0: I'm going with Fat Joe, man.
1: Yeah.
0: Joe cool, man, but
1: Fat Joe probably be hilarious.
0: I feel Fat Joe would be fun.
1: Probably
0: we'll eat some
1: hilarious.
0: Good food. I get some family vibes and hear some good, you know what I mean?
1: Get like some stories. Some stories are going to be good. Yeah. And you're going to ask yourself, yo, is this true?
0: Is this true? Exactly. Is he lying to me?
1: He lying.
0: You know what I mean?
1: Got to be lying. That didn't happen. But all right, cool. We done with music?
0: We can be done with music.
1: All right. Let's take a music break.
0: Okay, I'm with that.
1: I'm with that right now, man.
0: What you feeling, though?
1: Let's see.
0: What you
1: see.
0: Doing, though?
1: Not BFB Pac-Man, I tell you that much.
0: Oh, no. We're going to pack that right on up out of here.
1: Right on out of here.
0: I don't even know how that stumbled on your time.
1: It was big on TikTok.
0: It was
1: super big on TikTok.
0: See, TikTok and just is for everything.
1: So do you think, like, you know, do you think, like, TikTok destroys, like, attention spans, like, beyond repair?
0: You know how you should be weary of the person that is actually and really, like, legitimately for everybody and everything?
1: Mm-hmm.
0: That's TikTok.
1: Okay.
0: Use it to your discretion. It's too much on that.
1: Because I feel like everything that's on TikTok right now is being like manufactured or engineered for engagement.
0: Yeah. Well, the way that TikTok picks up your algorithm or what you into and like just takes you down a rabbit hole. Ugh. Yeah. Endless
1: stuff.
0: And a lot of people
1: I learned
0: don't
1: so
0: have...
1: much useless information.
0: Yeah, I love useless information because eventually you can use it. But I don't like when it's too much, though. It's diluted. You know what I'm saying? Like, some of them things on there, you'd be like, get these people out of here.
1: I'd be feeling the same way, not for nothing.
0: But it's like a free speech platform, I believe.
1: Is it? Because a lot of people are saying whatever. A lot of people are saying some stuff out there, getting shadow banned. They're getting, like, you know, kicked out of there, booted out of there. They're talking too much. Real stuff.
0: Yeah, because TikTok
1: real,
0: do have some real stuff on it, though. I ain't even going to hold you.
1: No, they do.
0: They really do. It reminded me of being in the gate program on that. I said, oh, my God. I went through all of that. Swear to God. We ain't talking about here, but Jesus. See, y'all ain't trying to get me.
1: All right, man, let's go. We'll be right back.
2: Hey. Shit, fuck.

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Mama done raised the honor student. Tell a bitch step like Major Payne. Low down nigga like Keenan Wayne. Slam on nigga like Shaq and Payne. I'ma shoot this bitch, I ain't had to.

0: Ooh, I just randomly played that one. Oh, Lord. Man, speaking of which, man, give me like three of your underrated rappers.
1: Oh, of course, J.I.D.
0: Mm-hmm.
1: Underrated.
0: Like, underrated.
1: Rex Life, Raj. I like that cat. I don't know if you know what
0: he's called. I know Rex Life is.
1: Third, underrated. I have to think on my third one. I feel like I know, but I can't think of the name. I can't think of the name right now.
0: Hmm.
1: I got them two definitely.
0: Okay.
1: Give me yours. I'm going to have my third right now.
0: Jid, Royce, and Ransom.
1: But see, Royce and Ransom are so throwback, though, bro. They kind of are. I don't think that, like...
0: I think Royce is a blend.
1: Yeah.
0: I think he's bridging the gap a little bit more. Ransom, I would give you that. He is a little bit, too. Like, you know, his whole style is giving me, like, street J electronica.
1: Yeah.
0: For sure.
1: Yeah.
0: But he's more consistent on

0: putting out music and stuff like that. But like the instrumental, the production choices, his style of beats and stuff like that is very homage, like very old school vibe. So I give you that for Ransom. I think Royce is trying to bridge the gap a little bit because of his latest projects. And Jid is just Jid.
1: I mean, Jid is nice. Definitely Jid is underrated. Just crazy. How I don't understand why.
0: I don't understand that either.
1: More people aren't talking about him.
0: Yeah.
1: Honestly.
0: They say Jid does humana raps. So
1: what?
0: Yeah.
1: It's humana. Because I ain't hear not one humana. He switches up like the way.
0: I know. Hey, he does.
1: And you can understand every
0: that's
1: word.
0: That's the generation of reaction steamers
1: that's
0: that we're
1: ears
0: in.
1: Are broke.
0: Yeah. Reaction steamers, man. Yeah. You know, yeah.
1: I'm trying to think of one more that's underrated that I think. Not underrated, but he knew, and I got to show love to South Carolina, Trap Dickie.
0: Okay.
1: If you don't know who tap in. Yep, Trap Dickie.
0: Trap Dickie's good.
1: I'm so proud of him. I'm so proud of the whole team, you know what I'm saying? So, Trap Dickie.
0: Okay.
1: That'll do it for me.
0: All right, let's hear about the micro penis scene around the world.
1: First of all, you know, I thought it was funny because I honestly forgot about Diddy, which is wild work as long as I've been alive. Never thought I would say those words, honestly.
0: Yeah.
1: But I did until like his face popped up or something the other day. Remember, I was like, oh my God, he's still in jail.
0: Yeah.
1: Right? And then, of course, then now this drops.
0: Right. For those who don't know, a scandal has been happening recently, like the past like day or two or so.
1: Yeah.
0: There's been a sex tape that's been leaked with 50 Cent's baby mama, Daphne Joy.
1: Is she gorgeous?
0: And adult entertainment.
1: The dude she was with was her guy.
0: Star and
1: not a
0: Diddy.
1: And Diddy weird behind.
0: And
1: walking around dropping baby oil, playing with his, you know, the little thing behind the door, the door stopper, playing with his little door stopper. Worst way ever, being weird.
0: The door stopper is crazy.
1: But it makes a lot of sense now.
0: His behavior, his attitude, his whole demeanor definitely does make a lot more sense now, more than ever.
1: Man, look.
0: But I feel like it's a gross violation as well.
1: Disgusting.
0: It's a very gross violation. I mean, these people are enjoying a time behind closed doors just because Diddy films it. You know what I mean? Doesn't mean it's for public consumption.
1: It didn't come out because of anybody in the video.
0: Yeah.
1: Nobody in the video leaked it. Somehow it got out, but, you know, that's some Diddy
0: files. That's
1: the
0: raid.
1: Files.
0: Because of the raid.
1: Yeah.
0: Because of the raid, it's somebody in the office, you know what I mean? Probably like,
1: seen
0: you know.
1: That joint. Mm-hmm.
0: Seen that joint, probably leak it out just because, like, you know, we want to further embarrass this man and further.
1: For being a freak.
0: Yeah.
1: He locked up for being a freak.
0: He's pretty much locked up for being a freak.
1: Like, you know.
0: Which is crazy to me. You know what I mean? Like, we all saw, like, you know what he did to Cassie, which is, like, deplorable, horrible. Like, we're not making excuses
1: that. He should be locked up for that and put in GHB. I agree with the lockup, four years. Cool.
0: I feel like that's why he's got locked up.
1: Even though those weren't the official charges. It wasn't.
0: I feel like that's why he got locked up.
1: That's why I'm glad he's locked up.
0: Yeah, no, me
1: that's
0: too.
1: That's why I hold
0: I feel
1: support.
0: Like he deserved to be locked up for that, too.
1: But the charges that he got hit with.
0: It doesn't make sense. Mm-mm.
1: He's just a little nasty man.
0: Yeah, a little nasty man.
1: And he knew he couldn't fit in or get in, so he liked to watch him. And dictate it. We always seen Diddy in the back talking about, take that. That would all
0: that's literally him. I did not know Diddy was such a cuck. That's crazy.
1: Bro, he ain't got no choice.
0: Yeah, I mean, true story.
1: Boy, I got a baby.
0: You say door stopper. But, like, no, man, like, in 50 Cent online, like, pretty much ragging on Diddy and stuff like that. And I feel like, yo, man, I mean, I get it, man. Like, you seen your baby mama getting cracked by a monster. I mean, I will feel some sting. I would try to laugh that off. I would try to laugh off the pain.
1: But it wasn't Diddy's monster.
0: It wasn't Diddy's monster. It was somebody else, man. But it's just still, it's on camera. And
1: it makes sense why he went by Puff Daddy. Oh my God.
0: Because it's a little puff. A little cheese puff.
1: I don't know. Cheese puff, my God. Never mind. I'm done. He had a little toddler baby. Like, that's so crazy.
0: That's crazy.
1: But it actually does
0: make
1: sense. Honestly, it's like, oh.
0: Yeah,
1: and like,
0: man.
1: Honestly, 50 Cent.
0: Rest in peace to Kim Porter, man. Like, that's crazy. You got to deal with that and that.
1: Now we know where she ain't telling no lies. Yeah. When that memoir finally gets found or dropped, it's going to be crazy.
0: It's going to be a
1: It's going to be crazy. You know what I mean?
0: And that's why, Diddy? That's another reason why you deserve being in jail.
1: But I feel for the girl, like Daphne. I saw that happen to you, girl.
0: But I feel like this I mean, okay, and that posed a question, like, why do people secretly enjoy celebrity downfalls? If you think about it, Diddy's just like the latest example, but there's so many circumstances. Me personally, I don't get why people are fixated on celebrities in the first place. Like, if you like someone because of the songs they sing, or the movies they act in, or any of that stuff for the entertainment, sure, like that. But don't attach yourself to the person or idolize the person just because they pose or they possess a talent that you don't have.
1: I don't think you should idolize.
0: I don't think you should idolize
1: that
0: either.
1: But I do understand, if we all were built and made the same all the way, it could do all the same things, what would be the point?
0: Well,
1: how do you grow or learn if everybody's
0: Or just become your own celebrity? Like, really, like,
1: I mean, I think you should really take that energy.
0: Take that same energy and focus that on yourself. Yeah. What is something that about you that it is? Because everyone has a unique something. Not everybody's the same.
1: No, I agree.
0: Not everybody's the
1: but
0: same.
1: But everybody can't be a singer, but why do we listen to songs? Why do you do music? Because we want to touch people.
0: Right.
1: So if everybody can do music, they wouldn't listen to us. So it's a purpose behind it, but I don't think you should idolize.
0: I don't think you should idolize it either, but
1: that does happen.
0: And that's why people love seeing the downfall. I'm over here thinking like, dang, that's whenever I see somebody like who's doing well, like in a avenue or something like that, like I'm a Ravens fan. So when the whole Ray Rice incident happened, that completely like just disappointed me and broke me down, because he was a great running back for us, you know what I mean?
1: Yeah.
0: But like, you know, fortunately he did what he did, and now he paid the price of that. But like, that's just, again, a tiny example for a lot of celebrities, athletes, people that, you know, we are a fan of their work, and they did something in their personal life that disappointed us, and now we're here, just a lot of people just cheering for that and be like, oh yeah, see, that person ain't nothing at all, like, you know, there's nothing special about that person. You're just like us. But like, yo, these are human beings. They are just like us.
1: That is the movie of life, and I understand what you're saying. They are like us, but when you don't train to be the best running back, you know what I mean, and not realize what's going to come with that. Like, you can't be beating on folks at that level, especially when you train the way you do.
0: Yeah, a lot of people don't have, like, yeah.
1: So you know what? You loved it when we was praising you for being the great. So how you gonna be mad when we see, like, you like to beat women?
0: Yeah.
1: You know what I'm saying?
0: And like, a lot of celebrities,
1: it comes with
0: a lot of celebrities have a, like, you know, a fake persona they put out to the people that's either been manufactured or crafted.
1: Yeah.
0: So just like, you know, you're going about that fake persona that you're, oh, because there's cameras around and there's, like, you know, media training. We just talked about
1: image,
0: media training.
1: That's what I'm saying.
0: Image and stuff like that, right?
1: I think
0: right?
1: it's important to have a separation, but never lose your morals.
0: But here's the thing. Like, here's the thing that really, like, perplexes me. And I'm pretty sure that I'm pretty perplexing when it comes to people, because they don't know what box to put me in. You know what I mean? Because I feel like if you're just authentically yourself, you know what I mean, you can survive through anything that, you know what I mean, the trials and tribulations want to throw at you. And, like, people talk about, oh, I love authentic people. I love real people. I love it. I love it. I love it. But then they reward these outrageously fake personalities. Mm-hmm. So it's just like, what, where are we at, people?
1: Do
0: you love realness and authenticity, or do you love the fake stuff that's being thrown in our face?
1: I do feel where you're coming from, right? But some people are just fake, no matter what. No matter what they put on, they fake, and it's going to always come out. But for ones who are genuine, you know what I mean? I think it's important, like, that's why we have artist names, right? Mm-hmm. We have our name that was given to us by birth. We have a nickname. In my case, you know what I'm saying, nickname. Mm-hmm. And then we have our artist name.
0: Mm-hmm.
1: And wow, all swag, chemistry, that's me. You know what I mean? Erica, that's, like, I'm in that. But Erica, you're not going to get Erica and chemistry at the same time if it's chemistry mode.
0: Okay.
1: You feel me? I'm still authentic. It's still me.
0: Still you.
1: But it's a different aesthetic to it. It's a different reason.
0: I mean,
1: to,
0: I understand,
1: you know,
0: people
1: I mean?
0: Are multifaceted in that.
1: And so that's why I
0: feel
1: think,
0: I understand that, but like,
1: but
0: at least,
1: I do think
0: but at least
1: be
0: outwards
1: be
0: with
1: real.
0: Your multifaceted.
1: Yeah.
0: You know what I mean? Like,
1: yeah,
0: like
1: there you go.
0: I'm a multifaceted person.
1: There you go.
0: You know
1: be
0: mean?
1: Outwards with it.
0: So
1: I
0: you're
1: like,
0: but I'm outwards with it. You know what I mean? I'm not one way out in public, but then a whole different person inside closed doors. I am who I am 24/7, 365. Under any circumstances, under around any people and stuff like that.
1: But
0: so
1: Kim
0: just like
1: freestyle and do all that stuff for you. But like Erica might not feel like it. Swag definitely ain't.
0: Yeah, man. Like Assad would be that guy outside. That you know what I mean? You know
1: that's outside.
0: That's that character. But yeah. Malik
1: but
0: is.
1: Malik is like, you know.
0: He moves
1: he
0: a little different. Yeah,
1: he's
0: chilling.
1: Like,
0: he's like, he's in the cuts a lot. So
1: he's,
0: just like,
1: he's intellectual. He's thinking deep thoughts and reading books. You know what I'm saying?
0: Like, yeah. So like, I understand that, but I'm still that same person outside. Whoever
1: your
0: you
1: heart
0: like,
1: is still the same.
0: Like, yeah. So just like, but like then. But that's just you and I.
1: Right, but then you think about like...
0: But then you have people who have manufactured
1: like,
0: personas.
1: Like Diddy. We thought he really was for his body. You know what I mean? Like straight up.
0: And
1: like,
0: he's just slinging and danging and down and stuff like that. Like he's a man's man. But then we see time tells.
1: And he abusive.
0: Time tells you everything.
1: Emotionally and mentally... Ugh. You know what I mean? And
0: no, time will literally tell you everything you need to know about a person. If you just wait...
1: Yeah.
0: If you literally just wait for it, like, you know what I'm saying? Because anybody can say anything. They can present themselves
1: people
0: as anything.
1: People are not all these great artists and not giving them
0: rights
1: to their music.
0: That's coverage. That's surface level stuff.
1: How you love the music but don't want to give it to the person who made it.
0: Yeah.
1: Wow.
0: Yeah. Again, and that's showed character. So if, if you're thinking, like, the great Star Wars quote, don't trust your eyes, they'll deceive you type of thing. You know what I mean? That means what Yoda meant by that. Is you give things time to reveal everything that you need to see.
1: Get your first
0: like you
1: look
0: can't take
1: might,
0: everything at face value.
1: Look.
0: You can't take everything at surface level. You really can't.
1: No, you gotta let that person show you over and over.
0: And I think that's why I think that's what people's gripe about me is because I feel like here's what I'm saying.
1: I'm listening.
0: I feel like they know I'm seeing past the BS. Like, you know, whatever you're trying to show me, I know that's not it.
1: It's not going to fly.
0: So show me who you really are. And people don't want to show me who they really are, which is up to their discretion. It's all their right to it. But it's just like, I know that whenever I look at you, I know that that's not you.
1: Yeah.
0: You feel what I'm saying? I know there's something else about you. I know there's something deeper about you. Yeah. And I'm looking past the surface, what you want me to see.
1: I think that
0: and that
1: you,
0: rubs people off the
1: I
0: wrong way.
1: I think you would prefer for people to... show you their flaws and the ugly side of them versus coming at you with, you know.
0: Don't glitter me to death.
1: Yeah. You rather
0: don't
1: see
0: glitter
1: the
0: me
1: ugly
0: to death.
1: So that you can see the good through it.
0: Yeah, man, because I know, because I already know this, you know, that there's, I already know it's there.
1: Yeah, but you want
0: to
1: see it.
0: So let's cut past through all that surface level stuff.
1: Yeah.
0: Let's get right to the nitty gritty. And then I'm like, okay, but then you can also be like, so now that relief is out.
1: That's an interesting concept,
0: you
1: though,
0: feel me? Like,
1: you know,
0: you show me the bad. Don't show me the goods.
1: You know, that's why, it's interesting that you say that, though, because most people, all of us, were taught to put
0: hide
1: your best foot forward.
0: But yeah, I hate that.
1: The whole, you know, when you go outside,
0: your first
1: you
0: impression means everything.
1: House,
0: yeah,
1: first impressions are everything.
0: Yeah, right.
1: But you want to like not.
0: And I know that's
1: me,
0: not true.
1: Because
0: I know that's
1: show
0: not
1: me
0: true.
1: The
0: like
1: ugly, all that.
0: Show me that first, right? And then show me what you
1: like,
0: can
1: if
0: be.
1: If you got an anger problem. Let me see that real quick. Versus you acting like everything's sweet and you don't have an anger problem.
0: Yeah, you're not mad.
1: And then now we together or we hanging out and I see that you will fight anybody. Yeah.
0: That's why I'm like, that's why I give everybody just time. When they're like, they're interacting with me, I'm just like, I'm going to wait and see. I'm not going to buy into this off rip.
1: So if someone shows you the ugly first, right?
0: Mm-hmm. And you're showing me.
1: Do you still stay to see the good,
0: of
1: or
0: course.
1: Does that run you away?
0: No, of course, because again, we have a duality between us, right? I mean, like you're showing me who you want to be, but show me who you are. If you show me who you are, then you can show me who you want to be, and now I'll be invested to help you get
1: there
0: to who you want to be.
1: That is interesting.
0: Because I know who you are. I could better connect with you. I could better interact with you if I know all the bad stuff first.
1: Mm-hmm.
0: I could better do that because I know that's reality.
1: You should start your conversations when dating You should be like, can you just tell me all the things about you, like your
0: flaws? That's gonna run them off. That's gonna scare them off. I promise you, it will.
1: Actually, not. Let me tell you why. Because I promise you, it will. I'm telling you. They will be shocked.
0: Them ladies be like, ugh, he's doing too much.
1: But then, no, you have one job after this, though, because you have to let them know, like, they're going to be like, what? And be like, no, I'm serious. But you can't run after they tell you.
0: I'm not going
1: to
0: do that. I never run.
1: You can't. Like, what if, I seen this post the other day, which this made me think.
0: But if you, like, too wild, if you on some wild and crazy, I'm going to be like, yo, yay, not for nothing.
1: But I ain't with that.
0: Not for nothing. That's wild. That's crazy. If it's like, if you're not doing anything to mess with kids or, like, weaker or stuff like that.
1: No.
0: You know what I mean? Pretty much everything else is pretty much open. Like, I'm not going to judge you. I'm not going to judge you.
1: And you're not going to run.
0: I'm not going to run.
1: Okay.
0: Yeah.
1: So I say this because I seen a post, which is, like, funny. Because, like, the dude who this woman was with, when they got together, she said in the post, like, it's like she beat up her face, his toe up.
0: Mm-hmm.
1: But she said he told her in the beginning, you know, if I ever get drunk around you, run. Get away from me. You know what I mean? Like, don't stay around. Leave me where I'm at.
0: Okay.
1: I don't care.
0: She told you. Yeah.
1: The dude told her that.
0: Okay. Because
1: he had never been drunk around her, right? And like, they were dating. I guess as they got, like, more into it, he was like, if I ever get drunk around you, get away from me. Like, I'm a completely different person. No.
0: Okay.
1: She said, okay. She acted like, you know, she's like, he'll never do that to me, though. Like, you know, thinking, like, you know, he told her that. So, like, that's love. Well, he got drunk. And she didn't go away. And I guess she got on his nerves. And he beat up. Mm-hmm. It did. And you know, she posted it on Facebook and she was like, I don't know how to feel though, because he did tell me if he got drunk around me to get away from him.
0: And not for nothing, man. That dude is wrong for that, to be honest with you. Because
1: but he told her up front.
0: But like, no, that's fine and dandy. If you're being transparent, you're being open about it up front, that's cool. But like, why are you a different person while you're under the influence of alcohol? That's a red flag. But that's like some deep psychoanalyzing that you need to do.
1: But that's telling your flaws up front.
0: Which is cool. But just like
1: she said, outside of this, everything was great.
0: So like, but with that being said, like when she heard that information, that would have prompted her to at least like try to get dude to open up about why that is. Why is it? Are you so quick and prone for anger, temper, and violence you're drunk? Is that the only outlet you feel? Let's try a different outlet. You know what I mean? Let's get you in an MMA class or a boxing class. Let's find another way you can like exercise your demons and your anger without putting harm into somebody you're claiming to care about and love.
1: I like that the thought process on that. I do. We got to test this theory out of coming with the flaws first.
0: Yeah.
1: And then, you know, seeing what comes from it. Because, like, why he shouldn't have beat her up.
0: Yeah.
1: You know what I mean? Like, that. I'm not okay in it. But he did tell her
0: his
1: flaws. And she made a decision to stick through that.
0: Yeah.
1: You know what I'm saying? So, like, I was just thinking about what
0: you have to deal with the consequences of our choices, people. Like, we're presenting with the choices, and it's up to us to make a decision.
1: I like that because
0: and every decision that you make, there's going to be a consequence one or the other way. It doesn't mean like consequences is a bad thing. There's good consequences and bad consequences. But if you're presented a choice, you have a power to make a decision. And whatever that decision may be, the variables will change, things, circumstances will change. You got to learn to be adaptable, but you have to keep in mind that the core things at the end of the day, you made a decision.
1: And also, once you make a decision, cool. But in her case, the minute he hit you the first time, because the way her face looked, you should have ran and left him.
0: Yeah.
1: She stayed there probably trying
0: and
1: to
0: then,
1: talk
0: And that. Then she said, like, okay, he's getting drunk. He's getting wild. I'm going to peace out. See you tomorrow type of thing.
1: That has to happen.
0: I wouldn't have stayed around.
1: That's an interesting concept.
0: Yeah.
1: That's an interesting
0: Like, when he's sober, I'll have those conversations, and then, like, we'll then go play it by ears.
1: Like, what if it's a girl you talk to, and she tells you one of her things is, like, she gets easily jealous. So, like, if she sees a girl smiling too hard at you, she just wants to be acknowledged in the moment. Is that, like, a flaw to you, or is that something you do?
0: Yeah, but it's just, like, again, that will lead to conversations. That you know, that's better about, like, because what's the point of connecting with somebody if you can't learn from another point of view
1: or
0: another
1: perspective? since you know, like, that triggers her a little bit, would you start introducing her to folks when she's around?
0: Yeah, if she's around, like, oh, yeah, it's my girl, whoop-de-whoop, da-da-da. But it's just like...
1: But if she's not your girl and y'all just dating, but it's kind of, like, exclusive, how would you carry that? Like,
0: oh, no, because, all right, if that's the case, then, I mean, that's where the delusions have to be in check. That's where the delusions have to be in check. Like, yo, I'm not this
1: delusions.
0: I'm not this dude's girl. Why am I getting upset?
1: So
0: if I'm not,
1: you
0: if
1: would
0: I'm
1: introduce
0: not
1: him, but you wouldn't introduce him, like, you know, which I never heard this neither. So this is why I'm asking, like, you know, we introduce him, like, that's my girl, but like, this is such and such, and we're exclusively dating.
0: I wouldn't say all that.
1: Like, that's
0: I wouldn't do
1: so
0: that.
1: So how do you
0: that's
1: introduce?
0: Crazy. Like, no,
1: but
0: just,
1: they want to be introduced.
0: That would be. This is my friend,
1: and we out here tonight together.
0: We out here tonight
1: together.
0: Together.
1: That's, I think that's the key word.
0: Okay. Yeah, because I understand women are possessive and stuff like that, so, you know.
1: They, and they want, you know, always want to be acknowledged, though. Like, if you out with somebody.
0: Acknowledgements, yeah. Acknowledgements,
1: cool.
0: Not just
1: women, though, bro. Like, if you dating someone and they take you into their environment, you want them to introduce you in a way, or do you not care either way? Like,
0: I don't. I'll introduce myself.
1: Because you ain't, okay.
0: I'll introduce myself.
1: So, if they don't introduce you at all, you won't care?
0: There would be no point, because I already introduced myself.
1: But you wouldn't care.
0: I wouldn't care. No.
1: You are an interesting one. But that leads to my question. I told you I had some room. You got a random question? Because I don't
0: know. No, you
1: random.
0: Got it. You got it.
1: Because I know what you're going to say on this, but I want to know, because we always get it from a woman's view, right? Mm-hmm. So arranged marriages, right? Mm-hmm. Would you do, it's a versus, would you do an arranged marriage where y'all have money, but there's no love and no chemistry?
0: Oh, okay.
1: The sex ain't even all that.
0: But there's money.
1: But it's money, it's longevity, it's generational wealth. Like, it's a power move for the arranged marriage.
0: Okay.
1: You know what I mean? Mm-hmm. Versus marrying the love of your life and y'all vibe and everything. But y'all live check to check.
0: And the money situation, there's no chemistry, nothing. Even the sex is bad.
1: It's no chemistry, bro. The sex ain't even all that. Like, you can be around them, but, like, it's because, you know, you got to be around them. But when it comes to the future of things, and y'all both had the understanding about the babies, everything taken care of. You got longevity. But you absolutely have no love.
0: But there's longevity. Is there respect, at least? Do we respect each other? Are we honest with each other? Do we communicate? Is everything else but the love and the vibes? And the?
1: I mean, if you ain't got no love and vibes, you ain't doing too much communicating. You just checking in like a checklist with the person, I would think.
0: Oh, gross.
1: Okay. Right? But versus, you're good for life versus you married the love of your life.
0: And we just and y'all, doing, we, man, we're just tackling life together.
1: It's beautiful. Y'all, even you know, you live in check to check, but every now and then when them taxes come, y'all can squeeze it out and, you know, go and have a vacation or do something, but it's rare and in between. But y'all got love, but you check to check.
0: So stability and longevity versus love and bond.
1: And chemistry. And
0: chemistry.
1: Being happy.
0: Oh, Lord.
1: Oh, and also, there's no cheating.
0: Damn!
1: Because I knew you was going to try to come with something. I just thought about that.
0: Damn!
1: Nah, there's no cheating. Because with arranged marriages, though, that's what come with it. You can't make them look crazy. And with someone, the love of your life, why would you want to cheat? So there's no cheating.
0: I mean, I'm not going to cheat on the love
1: of
0: my life.
1: That's what
0: I'm talking
1: about
0: that first situation.
1: There's no cheating, though, because that's disrespectful to the culture.
0: Man, they ain't going to catch me.
1: I do understand you on that. But that's not an option, too. Pick one. Yeah, I love when I can stomp you.
0: Damn.
1: But you got to pick one, though. Especially with the way your views are on certain things. Cause you did say a couple of podcasts back.
0: And in this, hold up. In this, I'm on the money situation.
1: Oh, I know. That's why I threw the money. I thought about you on the money situation.
0: I mean, we say you talk about kids. How you gonna make kids if the sex trash? There's no chemistry.
1: No, you can't. Or y'all, cause your nuts, your sperm still goes. What you mean? You know? Oh, come on now. I ain't gonna put that on. But you know, you ain't had no chemistry.
0: And our kids grow up seeing their parents have no love between
1: each
0: other.
1: Because that's the house. But they're good for life, anything they want, you know. They covered, and their kids covered, you know. They Nepo babies.
0: Damn, this is a good one.
1: Mm-hmm.
0: This is a really good one.
1: Mm-hmm. You got to pick one, though, in the next 2 minutes. You can always, you know, walk it back a little.
0: We're going to walk this back.
1: We can always walk it back because I threw this on to it. Nah, but you got to pick one now. I'll pick one now, but you can't walk it back. Like, this is not so solid. Yeah.
0: Give me the money.
1: And I knew you was going to pick that one. Let me tell you why. Because you.
0: Because right now,
1: I know that's why I was thinking with your. Yeah. Right, and but the long term,
0: I have that long term stability.
1: College
0: day
1: good,
0: yeah. Give me all of that,
1: as a provider, that's how you want to do it.
0: Yeah, yeah, yeah.
1: But dang, no love.
0: That's what I'm saying. That's gonna be rough. That's gonna be rough, dog.
1: And if you cheat the whole contract out, so you lose the kids and the money.
0: Dang.
1: We're gonna walk it back, though.
0: We're gonna walk it back, though.
1: Because I was thinking about it too, right? So in my end, when I wrote it, I was like, dang.
0: Because in the first situation, because it's like it's bigger than me, because I'm trying to, like, you know,
1: do things that we
0: really put, like, you know, the kids in the best position possible, even a better position than I've been in.
1: That's what you
0: and like
1: do. That.
0: And me, like, don't get me wrong, the living the check to check is very sustainable. It's sustainable for the most part.
1: Look, because it's two checks.
0: Because it's two checks, you know what I mean? It is sustainable for the most part.
1: The tax time is lit.
0: And the tax time is lit. That is good and stuff like that. But it's like the long term security is up in the air.
1: Yeah.
0: And then it's just like that makes me nervous a little bit. In this new position that I'm in right now in
1: but
0: life.
1: Love.
0: And love, again, love is so fleeting, though, because you can love me one day and then hate me the next day.
1: Nah, it's real to find a person, though, that's your person, though. Like, that's why
0: love
1: this
0: is my person.
1: It's your person. Now, this ain't nobody that's fleeting. It's your person. Like,
0: I mean, she
1: y'all landing no matter what. Nah, she ain't going nowhere. And she love you so much, bro.
0: Yeah,
1: man. Your feet stinking. She going to wash them joints and talk about it. Y'all going to laugh.
0: Because but I want that too.
1: But then, you know, like, you know, sometimes y'all might have to decide between, y'all got two cars, but maybe you have to use one car that week because you got to do, you know, gas for everybody to get anywhere, but also have food so the kids don't know no struggle. Or your son playing football and he need shoes.
0: Mm-hmm.
1: You know what I'm saying? But it's love of your life. So y'all make it happen, but sometimes it's a struggle. And, you know,
0: and yeah,
1: you got to hope them kids going to bring the generational
0: right,
1: wealth.
0: Right. And I've been, the reason why I made that first pick the first, because I've been in this, I'm in the situation where I'm struggling and stuff
1: like that.
0: And it's very, very stressful.
1: I understand both sides.
0: I understand both sides to myself. But it's just like, you know what I mean? Like, dang, that's a good one.
1: That's a good one,
0: that's
1: right?
0: That's a good one.
1: At first, I was like, arrange because I'm a cheat. That's what I said. Same thing.
0: And my mom was like,
1: I ain't gonna cheat. I'm gonna have me one because I know I can't. So I gotta have one to understand the program.
0: You know what I mean? I
1: know me. I'm a romantic at heart, so I'm choose love my life. We gonna struggle, but when that tax come, we gotta have about 4 or 5 kids though, cause tax money. The more kids, that's the taxes working the favor with the more kids you have.
0: Ain't that
1: crazy?
0: That's
1: why they want us to have kids, and this ain't that dog.
0: Let me shoot up all the club.
1: That's why you getting a vasectomy tomorrow.
0: All right, you want to just, do you got any more questions?
1: I got random questions. It's up to you.
0: Huh?
1: You got any more questions? Because
0: I'm good. I got some would you rathers, but go ahead.
1: Oh, so we can go. Matter of fact, do would you rather?
0: All right, let me get it. Let's do one.
1: Let's do some of them, and then
0: Of them. Would you rather go broke chasing your dream or stay comfortable doing something that you hate?
1: Take that. See, y'all, we can't make this up. This is live in the moment. Oh my God.
0: Yeah.
1: Okay. You know what? I'm not winning one. You say go broke chasing my dream
0: or be comfortable, you know what I mean? It's comfortable and stable, but you're doing something that you hate it.
1: Man, I'm gonna go broke chasing my dream. Let me tell you why.
0: Okay.
1: Because hopefully your dream turns into a reality. So while you ain't getting no money, you wealthy and other people loving you. Man, I sound dumb.
0: Yeah.
1: That's not realistic. That's not for me. That's honestly, like, for the dreamer who dreams. Like, I'm a dreamer who dreams. But for, like, reality purposes, I'm going to take me. You got to start saying take me out the equation. Okay? Because there's a difference between being broke.
0: The question is, would you rather?
1: But it's a difference between being broke and wealthy.
0: Yeah.
1: Okay? You can be broke and still live your best life.
0: Mm-hmm.
1: Because credit is real. Okay, I don't, as long as I can run it. But, dang, I don't know. I know me. Oh man, but I got my sister, my niece, and nephews. What, reality wise, especially like once you get older, I probably would, for my future, work the job that I hate.
0: Yeah, that's where I'm at right now.
1: And honestly, because
0: I've gone broke
1: I find the fun outside of my job the best to my ability, but I'll hate it there.
0: Mm-hmm.
1: But yeah, if it pays for my future.

0: and make sure my family, me, I'm good. I can leave something behind and mm-hmm. not struggle, because I have, like you said, I'm going broke for this dream.
1: Exactly.
0: You know
1: exactly,
0: what I mean?
1: Exactly. Exactly.
0: But I don't regret any of it, and you know, it's not for everybody though. Everybody can't make it like how we have, bro. And look, I mean, mm-hmm. look how we got. Like, we don't. Sometimes I look back, be like, how we get here? Mm-hmm. You know what I'm saying? That's because we chased our dream. So we ain't rich. We, you know, we motherfucker. You know, we broke, but we wealthy in other ways. So, but that ain't gonna work out for everybody. So the reality is, you, like, if you gotta, you know, work a job that you hate, but it sustains your life. Go ahead and do that till you find another one or find joy outside of it.
1: Okay. One more. Would you rather have elite confidence with average talent or elite talent with insecurity? Bing, bing. Two in a row.
0: Say that again.
1: Would you rather have elite confidence, but you're average in talent?
0: Not average.
1: Or you could have that crazy elite talent, but be so insecure about it.
0: Child, give me my goddamn on elite talent, honey, because I ain't there. I don't do no average nothing, baby, unless we talking math and averages, honey. I'm sorry. Because confidence can be taught. But my talent, that's what's going to get you there. Mm-hmm. Even if you stuttering Stanley, eventually even stuttering Stanley said a sentence. What would you pick on that one? You thought you was going to use it.
1: No, give me elite talent. Give me elite talent. Work. Mm-hmm. Insecurity doesn't resonate.
0: I mean, I don't want insecurity, but it's better. I'd rather be insecure than average.
1: If I know my talent is elite, and be, if I do something and someone say, yo, that is freaking, insecurity's gone out the window. The more hype you get because your talent is elite. If it's long, more,
0: you know,
1: and the more you display your elite talent, and the more people, you know.
0: You better talk to yourself.
1: You saying I got elite talent?
0: I like your bars. I love your wordplay. You know what I mean? I really do. I've always been.
1: But I'm not insecure about it.
0: I don't think you're insecure. I'm just saying, you know, you said the more you put it out there, the insecure go away. Like, yeah. I don't like either words, but I'll take insecure over average. But I do think you should. You got bar play. You really do. You got some dope bars, bro.
1: All right.
0: And you like an anime and all that, so he be using all kinds of stuff.
1: All right, what else you got?
0: All right. So, this is a relationship talk, but it's personnel, like, to you. So, now this is a double-sided question.
1: All
0: right. What is your love language?
1: Oh, in the order? Or, like, the top two or three?
0: I don't care about none of that.
1: Give me quality time.
0: Mm-hmm.
1: Give me physical touch.
0: Okay.
1: And give me words of affirmation.
0: I feel all three of those are mine as well.
1: Yeah.
0: Now, what is your love language to someone else?
1: Well, it depends on what they like, honestly.
0: You gotta pick one. Which one do you thrive at better? Like, for me,
1: I thrive at words of affirmation.
0: Okay.
1: Acts of service. And physical touch. I think those are the three things that quality time, because again, like, time, what is quality time for me may not be quality time for you, or what, like, you know, it varies in degrees, but I know for
0: but
1: sure
0: that's your love life.
1: But I know for sure that's my love life. But
0: yeah,
1: I know for sure
0: saying.
1: People love it when things are being done for them.
0: Yeah.
1: They love being hyped about, being talked to in a good way, and they love being touched on.
0: So for me, my love language for others. Like, I agree.

0: for you?
1: Bad hygiene. Bad hygiene. Automatically. Automatically, it's bad hygiene. It's a smell I don't like. It's a taste I don't like.
0: Instant turn off of me is if you don't make me laugh.
1: Yeah.
0: I can't do it. If you're not funny. But you ain't gotta be the most funny.
1: Yeah, if you're not funny, but you can appreciate humor and you know
0: if
1: what's
0: you're
1: funny.
0: Morbid. But it's funny. You say dark thing. I need a little.
1: You can't be. You just playing like literal. Like, what do you mean?
0: You better go find somebody like you.
1: Oh man!
0: All right, I got one more for you.
1: All right.
0: Is lying the same thing as cheating?
1: No, I don't think so. In some instances, they do go hand in hand. But in most instances, like a lot of couples lie to each other every day. But they ain't
0: not
1: cheating at all. But, you know, but they tell a little white lie. Tell a little white lie here and there. You know what I mean?
0: Because they don't want to hear their person out.
1: Yeah, because they know how their person is. So they're going to say something they don't really mean or they don't really want to. Just to kind of keep the peace or whatever the case may be. But they're not going to share their honest views.
0: Because it could be the most harmless thing ever.
1: Yeah, true story.
0: Right?
1: Yeah, true story. And,
0: I agree.
1: But if you are, but like, you know what I mean? Because if someone is cheating, there are also lying as well. But you know what I mean? Like, but.
0: You see, yeah.
1: Again,
0: I know,
1: cheating is just it's such a benign concept to me.
0: What do you mean?
1: I mean, okay.
0: Benign?
1: We'll tune into the next episode, episode 45.
0: Oh, let me
1: for
0: write
1: that.
0: This down so I'll
1: Yeah. Episode 45.
0: Being benign is crazy.
1: Episode 45.
0: Work.
1: I'll expand out. Expand more on those thoughts. But this is.
0: Let me write this joint now.
1: This is.
0: Hold on, before you end, I got one more. Okay. I got one more. We got time. I got it. We listen and we don't judge.
1: Oh, let's do it.
0: I want to make one. I think we should start doing that.
1: Let's do it.
0: So I'll go first with mine.
1: Okay.
0: And then you think about yours.
1: Okay.
0: Okay?
1: Okay.
0: You know how we listen and we don't judge works, right? Mm-hmm. So I'm going to say something. You ain't mm-hmm. going to judge me.
1: Mm-hmm.
0: So I've never lied on, you know how men lie on their pen like they mm-hmm. had something. They ain't never mm-hmm. did nothing. I ain't never lied about that. But I have lied on a body I caught. Like they was telling me, like, yeah, we did the do. And I was like, no, we didn't. She lying.
1: Knowing dang well you did.
0: I did. Because she, great person. But, mud duck. Okay? And,
1: They
0: were so proud about it. And couldn't wait to tell everybody. It was a drunk night. They got me so drunk. I'm talking about I literally felt like I was set up. And I did. I felt so bad lying about it. But I was like, ain't no way. Because they look like E.T. phone home.
1: Right?
0: But, it, you know, like, better than that.
1: You did not have sex with Whoopi Goldberg. And
0: she did have eyebrows. But I denied it. And I felt bad. But I eventually did own up to it years later when I grew up.
1: Mm.
0: But I did do that. We listen and we don't judge, okay?
1: We listen and we don't judge. Dang, you stole mine.
0: That's all right.
1: That's what shit I be doing.
0: See, I be doing. You still doing it.
1: Shout out to the Miz and Mud Ducks that held me down, yo, man. I appreciate y'all.
0: You got to give me one. Like, you done stopped talking to somebody over something petty. I know you done did some. And you was on all them camps and all that. I know you done did some wild.
1: Oh, man.
0: I know you done
1: did
0: some wild.
1: Listen,
0: I had to jog.
1: We listen and we don't judge.
0: I wish I could see his face.
1: We listen and we don't judge. Oh,
0: we listen and we don't judge.
1: Why am I telling the story?
0: You
1: so,
0: got to. This is how we ended it too. I love it here.
1: And this is another I got too lit to quit. So one camp, right? I was talking to somebody, and then it was like, you know, it was the last night of the camp.
0: Yeah.
1: You know, that's when all the counselor stuff turned up. And
0: oh, yeah, because y'all done.
1: Yeah, we get done. We, you know what I mean? We done. We up there, right? And it was the end of the night, and you know what I mean? She's like, come to the room. Da-da-da. Tell me why this woman took the largest, stankiest dump before I came to the room. I got a nose full of that joint.

0: And I still peed.
1: We listen and we don't.
0: This is Mike's attitude and knowledge. This is music, art, and culture. This is making audio classics.
1: Amen.
0: Thank you for joining us on another episode.
1: This is Malik and Kim
0: of the Mac Podcast. I hope you enjoy listening as much as we did talking to y'all.
1: Man.
0: Keep me in your thoughts and prayers.
1: Okay.
0: Because I guarantee you our minds. A word to the wise, man. Don't let the wins be the relief and the losses be the tragedy. What is simple and what is easier are really the same. A wise man can play the fool, but a fool can never play the wise man. And last but not least, no amount of money in the world has ever bought you a second of time. So please spend yours wisely. Until next time, we are out of here and we listen and we don't judge.
1: We don't judge.
0: I'm thinking back like, dang, bro, I really did that.
1: I'm so glad I jogged you.
0: I was down bad,
1: oh,
0: bro.
1: Oh, my God, you were. That was the driest camp ever.
0: Oh, my God.
1: I'm crying.
0: All right, man, we out of here.
1: Yeah, bye.

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Chronic Town, Spanish Town, Jamaica. And we have some lyrics in soccer. We have some big respect to all farmers scene and big respect to all original DJ scene. Nicodemus and Red and Galaxy scene. We have some big respect to Dr. LB scene. We have some Bourbon and Say a Word. And we have some big respect to legendary Super Cat scene. Chaman!

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voice again. I've waited all day long, even wrote a song for you. It's strange the way you make me feel, with just a word or two.

First guy I knew who died, can't remember his name. The 10th grade started, he just never came again. All his friends sat around and cried for a day or two.

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1: Well?
2: Are you kidding?
1: Hey, now, wait a minute.
3: Hey, hey, we are the Monkees. You know we love to please. A manufactured image with no philosophies.
4: We hope you like our story, although there isn't one. That is to say, there's many. 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
5: You've told us you like action and games of many kinds. You like
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7: We know it doesn't matter, because what you came to see is what we'd love to give you and give it 1, 2, 3.
8: But it may come 3, 2, 1, 2, or jump from 9 to 5. And when you see the end in sight, the beginning may arrive.
7: For those who look for meanings, inform as they do fact, we might tell you one thing, but we'd only take it back. Not back like in a box
4: back, not back like in a race, not back so we can keep it, but back in time and space.
8: You say we're manufactured. To that we all agree. So make your choice and we'll rejoice in never being free.
3: Hey, hey, we are the Monkees. We've said it all before. The money's in, we're made of tin. We're here to give you more. The money's in, we're made of tin. We're here to give you...

0: song was pretty white.
1: I'll tell you something else, too. The same thing goes for Christmas.
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4: Somebody come up and giggle at you. 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
5: Gunbait. That's what the world is full of. 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That's what this economy is based on.
6: Are you telling me that you don't see the connection between government and laughing at people?
7: 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Nobody ever lends money to a man with a sense of humor.

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tooling down the highway doing 79. I'm a twin pipe popper and I'm feeling fine. Hey man, dig that. Was that a red stop sign? Transfusion, transfusion. I'm just a solid mess of contusions. Never, never, never gonna speed again. 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I jump in my rod about a quarter to nine. I gotta make a date with that chick of mine. I cross the center line. Man, you gotta make time. Transfusion, oh man, I got the cotton picking convolutions. I'm never, never, never gonna speed again. Shoot the juice to me, Bruce. My foot's on the throttle and it's made of lead, but I'm a fast riding daddy with a real cool head. I'm a gonna pass a truck on the hill ahead. Transfusion, my red corpuscles are in mass confusion. Never, never, never gonna speed again. Pour the crimson in me, Jimson. I took a little drink and I'm a feeling right. I can fly right over everything, everything in sight. There's a slow poking cat, I'm gonna pass him on the right. Transfusion, I'm a real gone pale face, and that's no illusion. I'm a never, never, never gonna speed again. Pass the claret to me, Barrett. A rolling down the mountain on a rainy day. Oh, when you see me coming, better start to pray. I'm a cutting up the road and I'm the boss all the way. Transfusion, transfusion. Oh, Doc, pardon me for this crazy intrusion. I'm never, never, never gonna speed again. Pump the fluid in me, Louie. I'm burning up the freeway early this morning. I'm a passing everybody. Oh, nothing but corn, man, out of my way. I don't drive with my horn. Transfusion, oh nurse, I'm gonna make a new resolution. I'm never, never, never gonna speed again. Put a gallon in me, Allen. Oh, barnyard drivers are found in two classes, line crowding hogs and speeding jackasses. So remember to slow down today. Hey, daddy-o, make that type O, huh? Atta boy.

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0: How's it going, GK?
1: Not too bad. How are you doing?
0: I'm doing just fine and dandy.
1: 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This is DJ GK with Music Vibes, where the music is hot and the vibes are chill. And I'm joined by
0: DJ Anya. That's me. Yes. Playing the cool cat jazz music, a little John Coltrane in the background. Because Gabe was just sharing this adventure he went on this weekend out in Ferndale.
1: This is actually yesterday. I was at a wedding venue in Ferndale, and it's a new wedding venue. And I noticed that there were cows nearby. So after touring the venue, I decided to go over to the cows to confirm a rumor that I had seen online that if you play jazz music near cows, you can attract them. And I did just that, and it seemed to work. So it definitely made my day yesterday. I enjoyed it. So I don't know if I'll do it again anytime soon, but at least for the time being, it was cool. Yeah.
0: If you have that opportunity again, will you try a different genre of music and see if it works the same?
1: You know, I did actually try other genres of music yesterday, but jazz did seem to be the catch-all, the one, the one to attract them, the magnet.
0: The magnet.
1: Yes.
0: Well, those horns kind of sound like cow moos or farts or something.
1: Yeah, I don't know. Something's in the water.
0: Something's in the water.
1: Yep.
0: Well, you have put together quite a playlist for us today. What are we going to get started off with?
1: Well, I think the one I'd like to start with is one called Not Now, But Someday. It's by Marley Chaney. She is a young artist. She's in her early to mid-20s, and she has got this song. I found it on Spotify, I believe. It's really good and really catchy, but it's maybe a little more melancholic. So, yeah, let's give it a go.
0: All right.

you just listened to First Time Around by Sophia James. She was a former contestant on American Idol, and her last name got changed to James in honor of her brother, who had a genetic disorder, and she wanted to honor him. So she did that. I think that's very commendable. And yeah, so that was a fun one. 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And so the next song we're going to listen to is one by Goldie Batelier. I don't know if I played her for you guys before, but in any case, this is one of my favorite songs by her. It's called Psycho, and it's very cool, very inventive, difficult to box into one kind of genre. So let's kick it.

All right. That was that was Psycho by Goldie Beautelier. She is really cool. She came from, I don't know if I want to say she came from nothing, but she's come from a bit of a rough background, at least musically. She had gotten dropped from by her label for silly reasons, and now she's launching her own solo career, and I'd like to think she'll continue to find as much success as she has found recently. The next song that I would like to play for you guys is called La Tour de Peace, and I believe Michael Gondry, who directed the movie Eternal Sunshine of the Spotless Mind, directed the music video for the song. It's a French song, and it's by Jean Francois Cohen, I believe is how to pronounce it. But in any case, it's very cool. I think you guys will like this song. So let's hear it.

0: Who were we just listening to?
1: All right. We were listening to Jean-François Cohen. That may not even be how you pronounce it, but that was his song called La Tour de Peace.
0: That was lovely.
1: Yes. The Northern California Community Blood Bank supplies life-saving blood to our local hospitals with a blood mobile serving the community every day. If you're interested in donating blood, visit their website at ncbb.net to view their schedule or make an appointment at their location at 2524 Harrison Avenue in Eureka.
0: You'll save lives. Good work there.
1: Indeed. The next song is a song that is a bit of more of an extended song. It's, I think, about 7 minutes and 30 seconds, if I'm not mistaken. It's called Apples by Sun Signature, featuring the one and only Elizabeth Frazier. And it is the song just sonically reminds me of just like a sun rising. Like it's got some very like ethereal, heavenly kind of sounds to it. So you'll see what I mean. It's very cool. I think you guys will like this song, and I know I've been saying that a lot, but that's just like an element of my show. I enjoy
0: good music.
1: I enjoy good music. So yeah,
0: I enjoy it too. I was just telling Gabe how every time I've done the show with him, he introduces me to so many artists I've never heard of. So I love the eclectic taste and the finding these underground artists who should be more popular than maybe they are, or maybe I just wasn't listening in the right places.
1: Well, thank you.
0: Yes. All right, let's listen to Apples.
1: Yes.

0: Well, that was a sonic journey for sure. I could see why you said it was like a sunrise. It really started off so smooth and ethereal and crescendoed and this epic, epic journey.
1: Yeah. Yeah. And so I guess Elizabeth Frazier and her partner in working, this is their first non-film score album. And that's cool. And I didn't also realize that they work with some very big names in and around the music industry, or just really the creative industry in general. And yeah, so they're, I guess you could say, maybe heavy hitters.
0: Heavy hitters, yeah. They've worked with Echo and the Bunnymen, Goldfrapp, Massive Attack, Cocteau Twins, Mortal Coil. A bunch of the kind of little darker, gothy bands, which might kind of explain that little bit of like haunting mystery behind their sounds.
1: Hmm. Yeah, yeah, that would make sense. I definitely felt the hauntingness element of their music.
0: Have you listened to any of the remixes of Apples? I'm on their Bandcamp right now and see that they have a few different versions of that song.
1: Admittedly, I have not. But right. I will say that this song is more popular than I realized. But maybe I should have known that or should have realized that because of the I guess, the famousness, famousness of Elizabeth Frazier. Like I've on Spotify, you can... you can compare and contrast playlists with friends. You can show like it will show you like which songs you've got in common on your like songs versus what songs are different. And more than once I have overlapped with this song on other friends' playlists. Like they've also had this song liked, and I didn't even realize they knew that song to begin with. But in a way, I should have realized that would have been the case because of the fame that Elizabeth Frazier and her partner have garnered in general. So, I don't know.
0: And your awesome taste in music.
1: Yeah, thank you. the next song that I will cue for you guys is called Listen to You by Casey Hill. Casey Hill is an LA-based music artist. I can't remember if she was the songwriter for this, but in any case, she does sing in this, and I think she's got a nice voice. It's kind of like a catchy pop tune, and yeah, so let's hear it.

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Once again, that's 707-382-1398. This is DJ GK with Music Vibes. And yeah, so that was Listen to You by Casey Hill. The next song that I would like to play for you guys is called Grow Up by Ingrid Michaelson. And Ingrid Michaelson, you may recall from the song Girls Chase Boys. That was a fairly famous like pop song back in 2015, 2016 era. And this is from her latest album. And yeah, I just think it's a very, her voice continues to be very beautiful. So yeah, let's hear it.

0: I get beat by cannons.
1: All right. That was beautiful. Next up, I get weak by cannons.

0: Who did we just listen to?
1: We were just listening to Haley Knox, and it was her song called Butterfly Doors. I'd like to take some time for the remainder of my time here. I'd like to take a few moments to talk about some of the movies that I've watched recently. One of my favorite movies of, I would say, the last few months that I watched on the 27th of May was called The Son of Babylon. And the synopsis of it is: a willful young boy follows his just and obstinate grandmother on a journey across Iraq, determined to discover the fate of her missing son, Ahmed's father, who never returned from war. And I really liked the movie because it was a deeply felt, kind of a soul-sucking movie that only the bravest could take. And it was just a very emotional journey. I felt the emotional mileage of this journey that they took across Iraq and showing, because this is Iraq in 2003, which is the post-Saddam Hussein kind of fallout of his regime and what the country has looked like, what the country looked like at that time. So that was definitely a key movie I watched recently. I would say another one that I really liked recently was one called The Price of Forgiveness, which is a Senegalese movie. And it was it's a mythical story about a fishing village on the south coast of Senegal. Two men in the village are both in love with the same beautiful girl. And it was just showing how glory can erode divinity. And I thought it was just a really, again, really well-made movie. Very cool. They really gave... I guess you don't really associate African countries with being foggy, but they added like this mystical fog. Just like the world building in this movie was really cool. So I really dug it. Those are a few of the movies I've watched recently. Definitely more to come by the next time I'm here at the station to talk. So
0: I believe you said you write movie reviews. Is that accurate?
1: I do.
0: Where can we read some of them?
1: So on Letterboxd, you can find me at Acrimony, A-C-R-I-M as in Mary, O-N as in Nancy, Y. Again, that's Acrimony, and it's on Letterboxd. I write fairly long-form content. That's where all my movie reviews can be found. I've really been getting into it. And it's just been really rewarding. So, yeah.
0: Where do you find movie suggestions, or how do you know what to watch?
1: Yeah, Letterboxd is that. I'm not endorsed by Letterboxd, and I never will be. But I can definitely say that Letterboxd is really cool. It's a really cool platform to be able to find movies on. They do actually have their own video like store now, is what they call it. So you can actually watch movies directly on there. But what they're more about is just like cataloging movies. So I get recommendations based off of, just like either word of mouth or through Letterboxd. So, yeah.
0: All right.
1: It's cool.
0: And you went to school for film, correct?
1: Well, I was originally a film major, but then I ultimately graduated with a degree in journalism. So related enough.
0: Related enough.
1: Yeah.
0: You've got the nose. You know what you're talking about.
1: Exactly. I'd like to think so, at least. Yeah.
0: Well, thank you for sharing. And I look forward to hearing more movie reviews on music vibes in the future.
1: Yes.
0: And so we have one last song to play for you. What song shall we close the show with?
1: Let's try Sweet Memories by Julianne. She is a Filipina artist, and like with a lot of these artists I play today, I really enjoy her voice. So let's take it away.

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You're listening to KHHALP Arcata 94.7 FM, Community Forward Radio from the Creamery District. And as mentioned, it's 12 noon. And here on KHHA, that means it's time for Everlasting Music Romance with myself, Greg Moore, where we're going to start with trying to get this signal out of the sand here. See that noise? I don't know where that's coming from. Now I do. We're going to start with a large jazz ensemble from Boston. This is Either Orchestra with the Horace Silver composition, Echoro.

One of the great names from the world of Galician bagpipe music, there was Susanna Svein with a track entitled Amushenas. Brilliant player. Here's a group of anonymous Bulgarian singers from a collection of Bulgarian folk songs and dances. This is Gerga Bunarsko Horu.

the Canadian quartet, The Fretless, live from the Ant Farm. That was called Bixies. Very sweet stuff. Here's the Brooklyn-based singer, songwriter, and arranger. I want to say arranger because she really comes up with interesting settings for her songs. This is Jean Rowe with Pacific Street.

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On the Plaza in Arcata, be inspired. Here's a track from a highly influential album. In the early 70s, the husband and wife team, Ayrto Moreira and Flora Purim, came out of Brazil and shook up the jazz world with discs such as this. This is from the disc Fingers. This is Tombo in 7/4.

Ah, such unbridled joy. Ayerto and Flora Purim. Ayerto Moreira, Flora Purim with Tombo in 7-4 from the disc, from the classic disc, Fingers, about 1974. Here's Anita O'Day, her version of You'd Be So Nice to Come Home To.

to come home to. You'd be so nice by the fire.

the great Edwin Starr from a collection of music from the black films of the 1970s that was called Easing In. Wish I could tell you which film that was from, but unfortunately, that's not part of the information that's available to me. Here's some interesting information, though. Hear, hear, H-E-A-R, apostrophe, H-E-R-E, sorry, comma, H-E-R-E, is a public sound archive project by Playhouse Arts. 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That's H-E-A-R, comma, H-E-R-E. And by the way, we are brought to us by Playhouse Arts. 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Here's something rather interesting. This is work by the Greek musician Christodoulos Haladardis. And it's a recreation of what is imagined to be the sound of the music of ancient Greece. In particular, this is a prosodic chant to Apollo. 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

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Be inspired by, like the Irish group Conlon in this track, Crunchy Hill.

Some local information there. That was the Bayou Swamis. A little bit out of date, of course. That should have been played back in February, Mardi Gras time. That was the Bayou Swamis with Go to the Mardi Gras. Here's a track from a George Harrison-produced selection of music from Ravi Shankar. This is called Vandana Trayi.

Ravi Shankar and George Harrison there with Vandana Trai. It's about 1 o'clock and brought to you by Playhouse Arts. 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Open 7:30 a.m. to 2 p.m. Tuesday through Sunday. Here's a Hungarian, vaguely Eastern European group called Taraf Gulamas. I don't know the name of this track, but it's number 4.

Music from Cristobal Jimenez, a proponent of the Venezuelan song form known as joropo. That was called Regalame Algo de Ti. Regalame Algo de Ti. Exactly. Here at Everlasting Music Romance, we are still mourning the passing of the saxophone, jazz saxophone great Sonny Rollins last week. So we're going to keep listening to him. Here's Sonny Rollins' version of Softly as in a Morning Sunrise.

A great example of that exquisite string band music from the northeast of Brazil. That was mandolinist Henry Casas and guitarist Marcelo Gonçalves from a disc entitled Vamos Acabar com o Baal, a música de Goroto, and has the name Puxa Puxa, of course. Here's some music from French composer Germain Talafier, pianist Cristina Ariagno performing Très Vite.

0: The great French violinist, jazz violinist, Jean-Luc Ponty, with a track entitled Bottle Bump. Here's some more French information from a disc entitled The Electronic Spirit of Eric Satie. This is a selection from his suite Sports et Divertissement, entitled Comédie Italienne. Now, this is Eric Satie being performed on a Moog synthesizer, which at that time was very new. And they were, at that time in the late 1960s, they kept looking for different applications for this new instrument. And so they would treat the music of Johann Sebastian Bach and many others, the Beatles, pop music and so, but also including such iconoclasts as the French composer Eric Satie. Here's Comédie Italienne.
1: Comédie Italienne.
0: I said.
1: The Italian comedy.

short and sweet, Commedia Italiana, performed on a Moog synthesizer, and a composition from Eric Satie, of course. Here's some more, still more information from France. In the west of the country, is known as Britannia, and they have their own musical culture. And here's an example of what some of the young folks get up to with that culture. This is the group T-Jazz with Tricot.

0: Alto saxophone great Richie Cole with a rather manic version of the Gatto Barbieri theme for the Bernardo Bertolucci film Last Tango in Paris. That was Last Tango in Paris, of course. From a collection of music of guitar evangelists, here's the Reverend Charles White with How Long.
1: Well, before this time another year,

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Alone and get that trumpet. Alone and begin to blow it. Alone, I want you to blow it. Alone and first call easy. Alone, just to wake my people. Alone, that's down here sleeping. Alone, I want you to

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Black Humboldt is a local organization working to create safe spaces, opportunities, and resources for the black community of Humboldt County through events made for the community, by the community. Black Humboldt is targeting the negative racial, economical, and social impacts of colonial settlerism, capitalism, and the patriarchy as it disproportionately affects melanated populations and people who identify as black and brown. Find more information at blackhumboldt.com and on all socials at Black Humboldt. 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Here's some klezmer music.

The High Lows were one of the most important vocal groups from the 1950s, achieving most of their success toward the end of the 1950s. That was their version of Then I'll Be Tired of You. I think we're going to let Lalo Schifrin take it out for us this week. I don't believe this is one of his film scores, but something from one of his normal recordings. This is called Towering Toccata, although it does sound a lot like film music. We'll see you next week for another collection of interesting and, different music. Thanks for listening.

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1: 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Hold on a second here. Hi, and welcome. As you know, this is brought to you by Playhouse Arts here at KHHALP 94.7 Community Forward Radio from the Creamery District. It is Beats, Sticks, Caroline, and Miss Phoebe in the studio. And in honor of it being the, what is it?
2: World Bicycle Day.
1: This is a global phenomenon. I'm going to play a little something for y'all right about now. Or right about in a minute. There it is.

0: Hey, and we're back. Thank you for that. Yeah, it was a little block of radio songs. You heard first Queen, gotta love that, followed by the Flowbots, Handlebars, and a little Red Hot Chili Peppers. Why? Because
1: it out at the end because it's spicy as it goes.
0: Spicy.
2: Well, and I like that they explicitly state in that song that the bicycle is a great invention.
1: Yeah.
2: You know?
0: Yeah.
2: They're not like, there was no innuendo there. They just straight up, they were like, guys, this is a great invention. Yeah. And I fully agree with that.
1: I mean, every other part of it seems to be some kind of innuendo. But
2: yes, but that part.
1: But that part,
2: unless that is, unless this song isn't really about bicycles.
0: It's clearly just about bicycles.
1: Yeah. Clearly. Yeah. It is a good invention.
2: It is a good invention. Yes. And really, the bicycle has done a lot for me personally in my development as a human being and the way that I get around. But also, it has been just so influential historically.
0: Oh, yeah. Absolutely changed the way a lot of people live.
2: You know?
0: I mean,
2: pants.
0: Pants.
2: Women's pants.
0: Pants, yes.
2: Largely are because of the bicycle, because you can't ride a bike in a skirt. Yeah. And so, started wearing bloomers, started wearing those, fluffy pants.
1: You can't ride a bike side saddle.
2: Yeah, you cannot ride a bike side saddle. Which is why the bicycle was also so controversial as a means of conveyance, because it was also going to ruin all of the women by giving them ideas.
1: Oh, yeah.
2: And freedom to move about.
0: Yes, which is kind of a perfect segue into the fact that this theme, the theme of today's show is, part of it is nonconformity. Sort of stepping outside that box.
2: Yeah.
0: And
2: being punk rock, some would call it.
0: Being punk rock, yeah.
2: Yeah.
1: A little grunge.
0: Yeah. Grungy, a little punky. Mm-hmm. Yeah.
2: I don't know if we would like to. It's a good opportunity to play some music from a show last night that happened at the Arcata Playhouse. It was fantastic. Very, very happy that my friend Beats here insisted that I go.
0: Yes.
2: It was really good. The neighborhood kids and Indigenous Cats. I got a CD.
0: Yes, I strongly encourage anyone out there just to give them a little listen to. They are that great that I don't even know who you are, and I know you will probably like them.
2: Yeah. Oh, and just like so, I don't know. They said that their music is not political. They consider themselves human rights advocates.
0: Nice.
2: But I felt inspired for the revolution. Their album's called The Voice of the Revolution. Bicycle Wheels.
0: Oh, yeah,
2: also revolve.
0: Yes.
2: So bicycles are revolutionary.
0: You are good.
1: Non-political. Non-political.
0: Uh-huh. Yeah. Yeah.
2: Nothing is non-political.
0: Exactly. The personal is political and all that jazz.
2: Neighborhood Kids.
0: Yeah. Listen to the Neighborhood Kids and get a big fat earful of them.
2: And this song is called Time to Get Free.
0: All right. There you have it. Go.

0: Hey, and we're back. I hope you are feeling nonconformist and full of, excitement that the sunshiny day out there. Hopefully maybe riding a bike hither or thither. Speaking of bikes, wanted to fill you in on our, what's the haps? Moon Cycles is a great place if you are wanting to get out there. I was just talking to some folks earlier today about getting out on bikes, especially with the price of gas and all that jazz, and just because we love our planet. So Moon Cycles in Arcata is open Tuesday through Friday, 10 to 6. There's also the Bike Library, which is open on Saturdays. Let me get the times for you there.
1: And the Bike Library, for those that don't know, because I didn't know for a while, people kept talking about this Bike Library, and I bike all over Arcata, and didn't realize that what they were talking about is the shipping container that is along the bike path, just a little south of Alliance. So it's kind of behind an apartment complex. If you don't know what you're looking for, you just go past it.
0: Okay.
1: Yeah. Yeah. Totally. And then one day when somebody told me that, I was like, oh, yeah, okay, that place.
0: Right. Yeah, yeah.
1: And it is only open for, a short period of time on Saturday, so it's easy to just breeze right past and not realize what exists there.
0: That is Saturdays from 12 to 4, FYI. And also, there's also the Bike Kitchen, which I'll have to get you those hours in a little bit.
1: I've got it.
0: Oh, yeah.
1: I've got it. And this one's in Eureka at the Jefferson Center. And they are open Wednesdays from 6 to 8 p.m. and Sundays from 2 to 4 p.m. And I believe both the kitchen and the library, you can do work on your bike there, too.
0: Nice.
1: So it's a place to, you can find a bike, you can find bike parts, you can get some help fixing a thing that if you're like, this is making a weird sound, what is it? Somebody who can help troubleshoot and help you figure that out. So it's not just getting your bike fixed, it's also helping you to fix your bike yourself down the road.
0: Or acquiring a new bike, or a new to you bike.
2: Individual.
0: Mm-hmm. Yes. So all things bicycle, essentially.
2: Yes.
1: And today is a glorious day to be riding a bicycle. If you have the opportunity, I highly recommend it. Or even just be outside.
2: Yeah.
1: The sky is so beautiful today. We're just super lucky.
0: I know.
2: Our perfect little microclimate.
1: Yes, our perfect little place.
0: Yes. Makes you all warm and fuzzy.
1: Indeed.
0: If you have any, they don't have to be warm and fuzzy. It could be pretty much anything that you want to hear. Give us a holler. Shoot us a text at 707-382-1398. Because we want to know. We want to hear what you want.
2: We're waiting on it.
0: And what did we just hear? We just heard some Rage Against the Machine. We're going to kick off a little Minutemen. That's what's going to happen. And it's happening. Bye.

0: 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Wildberries is also a big supporter of Our Space, and you're listening to the Our Space Radio Hour, so double thanks to Wildberries.
1: Maybe even triple thanks.
0: Yeah.
1: Because they're that good.
0: Yeah.
1: Yeah.
0: They really hooked it up. Keeping people fed.
1: For real.
2: And making sounds come.
1: Yeah.

0: Hey, did you know that Playhouse Arts is the parent organization to Humboldt Hot Air and Our Space? So not only is it the parent organization to the radio station you're listening to now, but also us at Our Space, and there's more. Playhouse Arts is also the home to a number of programs that provide opportunities for artists to make impactful work, including the Wonder Wagon, Artists in Schools, oh, so many, I can't even list them all, Skuyetch. And for those of you who are gearing up for fairy festing, there is a Fairies and Wizards summer camp session, which starts June 29th through July 3rd. And you might want to check that out if you have young people who might want to make wands and cast some spells or build some fairy houses. That's the place to do it, Arcata Playhouse Arts.
1: It just seemed like fairies and wizards are generally nonconformists.
0: Oh, yeah.
1: You know,
0: absolutely.
1: They're doing life on their own terms.
0: Yeah.
1: Though, I don't know, maybe in a world where everyone was fairies and wizards, that would not be the case.
0: Oh, that is such a magical thought.
1: But then everybody, a world where everyone is fairies and wizards, then that wouldn't be that exciting, right? Because everybody would be fairies
0: and
1: wizards.
0: That's true. Then
1: and being a fairy or a wizard would be conforming with the norms, and perhaps being a regular.
0: Oh, yeah.
1: Just a regular non-fairy, non-wizard, non-magical person would be quite rebellious.
0: Yeah. Yep. I think that's quite right. Mm-hmm. Wow. To be non-conformist simply by being, that would be something.
1: It would be something. Well, okay. So I think that, you know, you're listening to the Our Space Radio Hour. We are a mobile community center and art collective for folks who are unhoused, who live outside, who are newly housed. And I would dare to say that a lot of our participants and members are people who are nonconformists simply by existing.
0: Yeah.
1: And I think about this a lot because humans have existed on the planet for a very long time, and only very recently have we started living the way that we are living. And so our folks who are living outside and living what is seen as a nonconforming lifestyle might actually be more, you know, in line with what humans have lived like for time immemorial.
0: Yeah.
1: What's weird is this current blip where we all live in
0: little boxes. That's weird.
1: All made of ticky-tacky.
0: Yeah.
1: Should we listen to that song, Malvina?
0: I think we should. I think we definitely should listen to that song. Let me find that.
1: We'll look that up and
0: see. Let's see.
1: And there's just so many ways that we are told explicitly or implicitly about how we are supposed to be in this world and what we are supposed to do in order to get by and to conform. And that doesn't work for a lot of people.
0: No.
1: And I will say that I definitely take a lot of artistic inspiration and life inspiration from the folks who come to Our Space in many ways, and seeing how people are surviving and how they are keeping, if you know, as much as possible, keeping their souls and their beings intact while existing in this world that is, you know, our culture is pretty harsh. It expects a lot out of all of us, and I think even those of us who are able to do what we are supposed to do, and I'm using air quotes, supposed to do, that it doesn't feel right for us, and it hurts a lot of us to conform and to do the things that keep us in our jobs and in our houses and all of that.
0: Because we're missing out on all the things that could be happening and all that goodness.
1: So many possibilities.
0: Yeah, so many possibilities. Things we can't even begin to fathom.
1: Mm-hmm.
0: We're just turning our back on them. Well, let's not.
1: Let's not. Yeah.
0: All right.
1: Look them straight in the face.
0: Yeah. Let's do this. All right. Here we go, folks.
1: This is Malvina Reynolds. You got to get right up on it. There you go.

0: And we are brought to you by Playhouse Arts. 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
1: All right.
2: In a world, she's not sure if you're a boy or a girl. Hey, baby, your hair's all right.

0: That was Airship Pirate by Abney Park. Doesn't get more rebellious and nonconformist than pirates.
1: Nope. True that. Especially not guys coming at you from blimps.
0: No, yeah, but I mean, just really, like, think about the history of that, and, you know, you could really, you'd get away with a lot when you're a pirate. You'd be whoever you want to be when you're a pirate.
1: Anyway, aren't they?
2: That's right.
1: They're kind of like, you know, hot air bags just kind of float whichever direction they float. Unless they, engines and
0: they don't take any direction from anybody.
1: No, sometimes they do.
0: They're just out there floating around. Yeah. Exactly. Yeah. You know, sometimes you got to do that.
1: What's your next target? I don't know. What's going to be addressed soon?
0: Yep. We'll see. And before that, that was we had the Neighborhood Kids who played a show last night at the Arcata Playhouse, a sold-out show at the Arcata Playhouse. That was Rising Above off their album Voice of the Revolution. Then we had Rebel Rebel by David Bowie before that, a version that was unexpected to us. A little, very smooth. And then Malvina Roberts with Little Boxes. And before that, there was Thomas Dolby, I Scare Myself, and Controversy by Prince. Yeah. I think that got you all caught up. We get a little caught up sometimes when we're in here and when we forget that maybe you want to know what it is you've been listening to.
1: Because, I mean, we're listening to it, too.
0: We are listening to it, too, so and we are enjoying it. Mm-hmm. Yes.
2: Yeah.
0: We're not here just to make you happy, listeners. We are also here to make ourselves happy.
1: Definitely.
0: Yeah. But if there's something that you want to hear that would make you happy or make you whatever and you just want to hear it, you can call or text 707-382-1398. And before we get into more music about nonconformity, I did want to put a call out. So this is the Our Space Radio Hour project of Our Space Arts, the mobile community center and art space that you can find every Friday at the Arcata Transit Center from noon to 5 and select other days at other locations. 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
1: Tomorrow,
0: Moss Oak Commons from noon to 5. Yeah. We need a bicycle pump. Our bicycle pump walked away. A lot of our folks who come to our space get around either on their feet or on the bus or by bicycle. And so having bicycle tools is really helpful. And our bike pump found a new home and we don't know where it is. So if you got an extra one kicking around and you would like to help out many people and make sure that they can still get where they're going, you can come drop it off to us. One of our service locations, either Moss Oak Commons tomorrow, noon to 5, the Transit Center on Friday from noon to 5, or just hit us up on social media and let us know that you want to help out in this very specific way.
2: Yeah.
1: Yeah.
2: Awesome.
0: Because getting around my bike is the best.
1: The best.
0: Ooh, try it. And now we're going to play Tomorrow Comes Today by the Gorillaz.
2: Yes.
0: Enjoy.

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Times in life I came with it. When the unseen became vivid. Of different flesh, same spirit. It's like a lyric by Stevie Wonder. Through inner vision.

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1: 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Hours. We're here every first, third, and sometimes fifth Wednesday of the month from 2 to 4 p.m. Playing music, talking about things.
2: Lots of stuff.
1: There's endless topics to choose from. So we talk about it all, every last bit of it. And support for this comes from Wildberries Marketplace, home of the Wild Platter Cafe and Wild Nectar Juice Bar. 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
0: Nice. All right, let's do a little of this, shall we?
1: And the last song that we were listening to.
0: Yeah.
1: That was Courageous, featuring Stevie Wonder. It's Common, featuring Stevie Wonder. And before that, Superman, Know Better, Do Better, and the Indigenous Cats. Before that, with D Program, they played a show last night at the Arcata Playhouse alongside the Neighborhood Kids, who were going to play another song from their Voice of the Revolution album. This is Stand Tall.
0: All right.
1: Enjoy.

0: And you want to read this one? I'll do it. All right. Food Not Bombs is on the Arcata Plaza every Sunday at 4 and provide free meals and produce to anyone who is hungry. Always looking for more volunteers, always looking for more donations. So if you want to learn more or get involved, you can go to the plaza any Sunday at 4, grab a plate, and introduce yourself. I strongly recommend it because they're good folks and the food's good. So, yeah, it's totally worth checking out. All right. You just heard some electric powwow drum from The Hallucination. Before that, we had the Beastie Boys. And before that, we were listening to... What were we listening to?
1: I think we already did all that.
0: Yeah, we were. That's right. Neighborhood Kids. Now, you're going to get a little overpowered by funk.

0: And we're wrapping it up.
1: That's the end of our show.
0: Pretty darn near.
2: Right, it is 4 p.m. 5 till 4.
0: Yeah. It's been real. We appreciate you.
1: It's been fun. It was even real fun this time.
2: It was.
0: Yeah, we're hoping you're appreciating the sun and out there soaking it up. Or just being a nonconformist or riding your bike or all of those things.
2: Yeah, you could do them all at once.
0: Yeah.
2: Yeah, if you're riding a bike, you might be doing them all.
1: Don't wear your helmet. You're a nonconformist.
2: You know what? You gotta make that choice yourself. It's your own head.
0: Yeah. Or you can just put some crazy stickers on it, or you know, something outlandish.
2: Yeah.
1: Yeah.
0: That works too.
2: A lot of ways.
1: See your helmet.
2: Yep. Endless ways.
1: Yeah.
2: To not conform.
0: So until next time, yes.
2: Yeah, and come visit us. Our space wagon mobile invasion platform is at Moss Oak Commons tomorrow from 12 to 5, and we'll be at the Arcata Transit Center on Friday from 12 to 5. So yeah. Come say hey.
0: Make some art. Have some snacks. Have a little coffee. And we'll see you then. Till next time. Bye.

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This is blessed. This is the first tour in a couple of years, so it's nice to